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Larry Gatlin and the Gatlin Brothers going to Houston on your Real Country Tuesday. My name is Al Farb. Thank you so much for going along with us while we play all your favorite Real Country songs right here in one place, like Garth Brooks and Unanswered Prayers on Real Country.

0: It's the Zach Brown Band of Toes on your Real Country Tuesday. My name is Al Farbelt. When you enter a store, take a quick whiff. If you detect a pleasant aroma like roses or vanilla, watch your wallet. Research shows that an enjoyable fragrance boosts your mood and attention, which makes products seem higher quality and prices feel lower than they really are. 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

0: Riley Green and Ella Langley, don't mind if I do, on your Real Country Tuesday. My name is Al Farbel. How much you trust someone is partially decided by his or her eye color. Researchers asked volunteers to rate photographs of people for trustworthiness. People rated brown-eyed faces as more trustworthy than blue-eyed faces were. More of your favorite old country songs are coming up right around the corner for you from Kenny Rogers and Through the Years. 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
7: We'll have partly cloudy skies for tonight. Lows will be in the mid-50s. Partly cloudy on our Wednesday. Just a slight chance of a passing rain shower. Highs will be in the lower 80s. Sunny skies and cooler conditions returns for our Thursday. Highs back in the lower to middle 70s. Then we warm right back up just in time for the weekend. Partly cloudy skies for Friday and Saturday. We'll be in the lower 80s on Friday and the upper 80s by Saturday. With your severe view forecast, I'm Drew Richards.
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0: Kenny Rogers and Through the Years on Real Country. 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
1: News this hour from Town Hall. I'm Keith Peters in Washington. President Trump is on his way to China for a summit with the country's President Xi Jinping. The American Enterprise Institute's Matthew Continetti says he expects the two leaders to talk about Iran and a whole lot more.
2: I do think AI will be part of the discussions. I think that Jimmy Lai and some of the other political prisoners, especially these Christian pastors like Pastor Jin, who have been imprisoned by the Chinese authorities, they should be on the table. And I think there's a shot that Jimmy Lai is released.
1: Continetti tells the Salem Radio Network that Xi Jinping is very sensitive about Jimmy Lai, in particular because of Lai's opposition to the Chinese Communist Party's takeover of Hong Kong. The Senate confirms President Trump's nominee to chair the Federal Reserve. Correspondent Bernie Bennett has more.
3: The Senate confirmed Kevin Warsh's nomination to a 14-year term on the Federal Reserve Board of Governors on Tuesday, teeing up a final vote to make the ally of President Donald Trump the central bank's next chair. The 51-45 vote was largely along party lines, with Senator John Fetterman of Pennsylvania, the only Democrat to vote in favor of Warsh, a former Fed governor and Wall Street banker. Warsh's nomination to be the central bank's chair for a four-year term requires a separate Senate vote, which is expected as soon as Wednesday. Bernie Bennett, Washington.
1: Marty McCary is resigning as President Trump's Food and Drug Administration chief. The surgeon and health researcher's tenure had drawn complaints from pharmaceutical executives, pro-life activists, and other Trump allies. The president said Tuesday that McCary was having some difficulty, but he's going to go on and he's going to do well. On Wall Street, the Dow up by 56 points, the NASDAQ dropped 185, the S&P 500 lower by 11. More on these stories at townhall.com.
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My name is Al Farr, playing all your favorite Real Country songs right here in one place, like Holly Dunn and Daddy's Hands, right now on Real Country.

0: It's the King George Strait Love's going to make it all right on your Real Country Tuesday night. My name is Al Farber, and it's always all right with more of your favorite Real Country songs coming up right around the corner for you from Brooks and Dunn and Luke Combs' Brand New Man, Dierks Bentley getting drunk on a plane, and more on the way, made possible by Lowe's. 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

0: Town home on your Real Country Tuesday night. My name is Al Farbel. Chances are you check your phone when you wake up in the morning. 86% of Americans check their phone within the first 10 minutes of getting up. But maybe that's a habit we should all be breaking. Looking at the phone when you first open your eyes just deprives you of getting mentally together for the start of the day. Instead of using that time to look at your phone, you could do something more productive, like reading, taking a walk outside, or even just sitting and stretching or meditating. More of your favorite old country songs to meditate on for just a little bit. Coming up right around the corner for you from Chris Stapleton and Starting Over, Patsy Cline, I Fall to Pieces, and more of your favorites are all coming up next right here on Real Country.
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8: We'll have partly cloudy skies for tonight. Lows will be in the mid-50s. Partly cloudy on our Wednesday. Just a slight chance of a passing rain shower. Highs will be in the lower 80s. Sunny skies and cooler conditions returns for our Thursday. Highs back in the lower to middle 70s. Then we warm right back up just in time for the weekend. Partly cloudy skies for Friday and Saturday. We'll be in the lower 80s on Friday and the upper 80s by Saturday. With your severe view forecast, I'm Drew Richards.
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0: Chris Stapleton is starting over on Real Country. My name is Al Farb, starting over with more of your favorite Real Country songs coming up for Brady Travis, Blake Shelton, and more next.
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1: News this hour from Town Hall. I'm Keith Peters in Washington. A Republican redistricting effort in South Carolina has failed after an initial vote in the state Senate fell short.
2: President Donald Trump had urged South Carolina to redraw its U.S. House map ahead of the November elections. The state House had previously voted in favor of letting lawmakers return after the regular session ends this week to consider redistricting. But the Senate also had to approve taking up redistricting. The 29-17 vote failed with just two votes short of the two-thirds needed. I'm Lisa Dwyer.
1: President Trump is on his way to Beijing for a meeting with Chinese leader Xi Jinping. The American Enterprise Institute's Matthew Condonetti hopes President Trump and Xi discuss arms control when they meet.
3: I think we need to have some type of dialogue on strategic arms with China. I think that's one reason why we can't continue down the Cold War pattern of just simply engaging in arms control with the Russians. In the new world where China is a rising nuclear power, they have to be included as well.
1: Continetti made his comments to the Salem Radio Network. Prosecutors have filed criminal charges against the operator of the ship that crashed into Baltimore's Francis Scott Key Bridge, leading to the deaths of six construction workers in March 2024. The FBI's Jimmy Paul says the Key Bridge collapse was preventable.
4: We know, as is laid out in this indictment, the collapse should never have happened. As alleged, the bridge was struck and collapsed because those who were responsible for the ship's operation deliberately cut corners at the expense of safety.
1: On Wall Street, the Dow up by 56 points, the NASDAQ dropped 185, the S&P 500 lower by 11. More on these stories at townhall.com.
5: 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They're easy.

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0: Fargo, here's one of those weird facts that you just can't get out of your head. 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

0: Dolly Parton, I Will Always Love You on Real Country. My name is Al Farber. Ladies, here's something that men find attractive that has nothing to do with your body: your sense of humor. Making someone laugh creates an instant bond. A good sense of humor doesn't mean you need to be a comedian cracking jokes constantly. It's about finding joy in everyday moments and not taking life too seriously all the time. Men appreciate a woman who can laugh with them. Humor shows that you're comfortable being yourself. 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
1: News this hour from Town Hall. I'm Jason Walker. President Trump expecting a very positive set of talks with Xi Jinping in Beijing.
2: We're going to have a long talk about it. I think he's been relatively good, to be honest with you. You look at the blockade, no problem. They get a lot of their oil from that area. We've had no problem. And he's been a friend of mine. He's been somebody that we get along with. And I think you're going to see that good things are going to happen. This is going to be a very exciting trip. A lot of good things are going to happen.
1: The president says trade will be a main focus of the talks. The administration also hopes to establish a board of trade with China to address differences and prevent further trade conflicts. Also on the trip, prominent executives are with the president, including Tim Cook of Apple and Elon Musk as well. President Trump's plan to put weapons in space, called the Golden Dome for America Missile Defense Program, estimated to cost far more than originally believed. A new Congressional Budget Office analysis estimates the cost over 20 years would be roughly $1.2 trillion. Well, the Senate confirms President Trump's nominee to chair the Federal Reserve. Bernie Bennett has more now on that story.
3: The Senate confirmed Kevin Warsh's nomination to a 14-year term on the Federal Reserve Board of Governors on Tuesday, teeing up a final vote to make the ally of President Donald Trump the central bank's next chair. The 51-45 vote was largely along party lines, with Senator John Fetterman of Pennsylvania the only Democrat to vote in favor of Warsh, a former Fed governor and Wall Street banker. Warsh's nomination to be the central bank's chair for a four-year term requires a separate Senate vote, which is expected as soon as Wednesday. Bernie Bennett, Washington.
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0: T.G. Shepherd and Slow Burn on Real Country. Body Bazal Farbel. Which emotion lasts the longest? Sadness is the longest lasting of all of the emotions, finds one of the first ever studies to look at why some emotions stick around much longer than others. When compared with being irritated, ashamed, surprised, and even bored, it's sadness that outlasts the others. Sadness lasts 240 times longer than any other emotion that humans experience. More of your favorite Real Country songs are coming up right around the corner for you from Buck Owens. I've Got a Tiger by the Tail, Lainey Wilson, 4x4 by You, and more of your favorites are all coming up next right here on Real Country.
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0: had a tiger by the tail on your Real Country Tuesday night. My name is Al Farb with more of your favorites on the way. Kevin up from Gene Watson, Got No Reason Now for Going Home. Brooks and Dunn, Little Miss Honky Tonk, and more next right here on Real Country.
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1: News this hour from Town Hall. I'm Jason Walker. With President Trump set to hold talks with Chinese President Xi Jinping, the American Enterprise Institute's Matthew Continetti says he does expect the two leaders to talk about Iran and much more.
2: I do think AI will be part of the discussions. I think that Jimmy Lai and some of the other political prisoners, especially these Christian pastors like Pastor Jin, who have been imprisoned by the Chinese authorities, they should be on the table. And I think there's a shot that Jimmy Lai is released.
1: FBI Director Kash Patel and Maryland Democratic Senator Chris Van Hollen squaring off during an appropriations subcommittee hearing over Patel's alleged abuse of alcohol. And for a few minutes, things got a little nasty.
3: I'm not saying it, Director Patel. It's been written and documented.
4: You are literally saying it.
3: No, I'm saying that these are reports, Director Patel. No.
4: And unlike your baseless reports, the only person that was slinging margaritas in El Salvador on the taxpayer dollar with a convicted gangbanging rapist was you.
3: You know
4: the only person that ran up a $7,000 bar tab in Washington, D.C. at the lobby bar was you.
3: This
4: the only individual in this room
3: allegations
4: that has been drinking on taxpayer dime during
3: are
4: the day
3: you polygraphing
4: is you.
3: Director Patel, come on.
1: Will this be ending up as a major disappointment in the United States? Officials say they're just not sure. But U.S. hotels say the promised economic boon from soccer's World Cup simply has not materialized. Bookings are extremely light in Boston, Philadelphia, San Francisco, Seattle, and Dallas. Adding to the problem, a major glitch in ticket sales in several markets. More on these stories, townhall.com.
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6: This is real country.

Doug Stone, a jukebox with the country song right here in real country. Hi, I'm Tammy Lively. Here's one from Conway Twitty and Loretta Lynn.

0: such a sentimental song. Lee Bryce, I Drive Your Truck, right here in Real Country, where we've got lots of great sentimental songs on the way. We'll do some Brad Paisley, Tracy Byrd, and maybe even some Don Williams coming up.
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0: It's Nate Smith, World on Fire, right here in Real Country. Hi there, I'm Tammy Lively. You know, there's a new study out that says not all worrying is bad. I know a lot of us are worrying about a lot of different things these days. Researchers found a certain type of anxiety was linked to a 35% lower risk of death over 15 years. So some worrying is okay, just don't spiral into emotional chaos.
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0: Young, get you home right here in Real Country. I'm Tammy Lively, and here's some advice. If you are going to be taking a class or trying to learn something new, don't do it between 2 and 3 p.m. Experts say that's when we are at our dimmest. They say it's because of natural biorhythms. Our brain hits kind of a lull around 2 o'clock every single day.
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1: Jason Aldean right here in Real Country. You know, he's got a new album out. It's called Songs About Us, and there's a song on the album called Help You Remember. And if your family has been through a dementia or Alzheimer's struggle, it'll really resonate with you. Make sure you check it out. My family's been there. I think a lot of us have been there. Hey, keep it here. We're going to do some Vince Gill coming up.
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0: That's George Hamilton IV, Abilene, right here in Real Country. I'm Tammy. I saw the other day online a list of 11 of the best fads of the 90s, and one of them made me laugh out loud. Janko jeans. Do you remember those? My son had a thing for Janko jeans when he was in elementary school, and I saw some listed the other day on eBay. I wish I still had them. Those things are worth a small fortune now.
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0: That's George Jones and Friends. I don't need your rocking chair. 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I am staring my 65th birthday in the face. 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

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Stay with me now. Listen up, it's philosophical. Mud grips, wide tip. Cigars sticking out of my...

Nothing like some Josh Turner right here in Real Country. Hi there, I'm Tammy Lively. Thanks for joining me. Here's a classic from Mark Chestnut. It sure is Monday right here in Real Country.

0: That's Hardy, favorite country song right here in Real Country. Hardy, a big advocate for mental health. I know about 3 years ago, he had a terrible bus crash, and he said he started having panic attacks after that, and he took some time off, and good for him. You've got to be aware and take care of yourself when you know there's a big problem. Hey, keep it here. We're going to do some Trisha Yearwood. Looks like Alabama, too. They're coming up.
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2: 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He stood 6 foot 6 and weighed 245, kind of broad at the shoulder and narrow at the hip.

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And if you spoke at all, you just said hi to Big John. Somebody said he came from New Orleans, where he got in a fight over a Cajun queen and a crashing blow from a huge right hand sent a Louisiana fella to the promised land, Big John.

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Through the dust and the smoke of this man-made hell walked a giant of a man that the miners knew well, grabbed a sagging timber and gave out with a groan, and like a giant oak tree just stood there alone, Big John.

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Now there's only one left down there to save Big John. With Jackson timbers, they started back down. Then came that rumble way down in the ground, and the smoke and gas belched out of that mine. 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

0: from the summer of 1989, Keith Whitley. I wonder, do you think of me? That album was released, what, about 3 months after he died of alcohol poisoning. Just such a tragic, tragic loss for country music. I'm Tammy. We've got some great music coming up. Keep it here for Charlie Pride, and we'll get to Luke Combs. He's next.
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0: That's Charlie Pride right here in Real Country. Before that, you heard from Luke Combs, who just picked up an honorary degree of music from Appalachian State University. He went there from 2008 to 2012. He was working on a criminal justice degree, but he left early to pursue his career in music. And it's a good thing he did. Good thing indeed. Keep it here. Toby Keith's on the way.
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0: Thomas Conley, holding her and loving you right here in Real Country. How you doing? I'm Tammy. Let's keep things rolling with some Chris LeDoux and Garth Brooks.
1: I can see you got your eye on this old cowboy.

0: Lake Shelton with some beach right here in real country. I know the folks at Fox were hoping to get Blake back for the 30th season of The Voice, but I don't believe they were able to come to terms because they announced that Riley Green would be joining the show as a coach this fall. He'll be there with Kelly Clarkson and Adam Levin.
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0: Langley, right here in Real Country. Did y'all hear about this hospital in Canada? They've announced that they're temporarily suspending surgeries due to an ant problem. Yeah, some people get ants in the spring. According to a report, they said ants have been spotted everywhere throughout the hospital. They say there's no infestation, but they're working with exterminators to try to get it figured out.
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0: That's Dan Seals right here in Real Country. Hey, listen, if you're feeling a lot of pressure to clean up your desk at the office, don't worry about it. They say now that having a messy desk is a sign of genius. A messy environment is linked to creativity and intelligence. And it may be because you prioritize ideas over organization. 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
1: News this hour from Town Hall. I'm Jason Walker. As President Trump gears up for discussions with Chinese President Xi Jinping, the American Enterprise Institute's Matthew Continetti says he expects the two leaders to talk about Iran and much more.
2: I do think AI will be part of the discussions. I think that Jimmy Lai and some of the other political prisoners, especially these Christian pastors like Pastor Jin, who have been imprisoned by the Chinese authorities, they should be on the table. And I think there's a shot that Jimmy Lai is released.
1: FBI Director Kash Patel and Maryland Democratic Senator Chris Van Hollen squaring off during an appropriations subcommittee hearing over Patel's alleged abuse of alcohol. That is when things got nasty.
3: I'm not saying it, Director Patel. It's been written and documented.
4: You are literally saying it.
3: No, I'm saying that these are reports, Director Patel. No.
4: And unlike your baseless reports, the only person that was slinging margaritas in El Salvador on the taxpayer dollar with a convicted gangbanging rapist was you.
3: You know, the
4: only person that ran up a $7,000 bar tab in Washington, D.C. at the lobby bar was you.
3: This
4: so the only individual in this room
3: allegations
4: that has been drinking
3: are true.
4: On taxpayer dime during
3: are
4: the day
3: you polygraphing?
4: Is you.
3: Director Patel, come on.
1: Patel said he would commit to taking a test about his alcohol use following that exchange. Marty McCary is resigning as President Trump's FDA chief. Surgeon had been drawing a lot of complaints from a number of outside sources. Will it end up being a major disappointment? U.S. hotels, who are promised an economic boom because of the World Cup, say it has not materialized. More on these stories, townhall.com.
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7: We'll have partly cloudy skies for today with a slight chance of a rain shower. Highs will be in the lower 80s. Clear and colder again for tonight. Lows in the mid to upper 40s. And then sunny skies for our Thursday. Highs in the mid 70s. 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With your severe view forecast, I'm Drew Richards.

That's Lori Morgan with Watch Me right here in Real Country. You know, last Saturday was the anniversary of Keith Whitley's death, 37 years. She said he'll always be the love of her life. Here he is with Don't Close Your Eyes in Real Country.

0: That's Chris Young. I can take it from there, right here in Real Country. Did you guys see the woman on TikTok who was ranting about the hantavirus, that she cannot do another pandemic? You know, all those folks who were on that cruise ship, several people died. But there are 17 Americans that were on that ship, and they're back now. They're in states like Arizona, California, Georgia, Texas, Virginia, but they are all taking lots of precautions. So this lady, you should watch the video. It really is kind of funny, but she does need to take a chill pill.
1: 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Oh.

0: That's Jason Aldean, Whiskey Drink, right here in Real Country. I'm Tammy Lively. Did you see that Jason and Luke Bryan are going to be doing some shows together? They've announced the Double Down Tour. It's going to be at football and baseball stadiums across the country. Gavin Adcock, John Pardee, Dylan Scott, Chase Matthew, Lauren Watkins will all be opening different select shows on that tour. Keep it here. We're going to do some Zach Brown Band, and it looks like The Hag coming up.
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0: right here in real country. Hey, listen, are you hearing the term hobby maxing? Because it's making the rounds right now. I saw on Reddit the other day, a guy said that he is connecting to the things that brought him joy as a child, like tabletop games and trading cards into Pokemon again, putting Lego sets together. It's just a way to get away from your screen and doom scrolling.
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1: News this hour from Town Hall. I'm Jason Walker. President Trump preparing now to begin his talks with Chinese leader Xi Jinping in Beijing. The American Enterprise Institute's Matthew Continetti.
2: I think we need to have some type of dialogue on strategic arms with China. I think that's one reason why we can't continue down the Cold War pattern of just simply engaging in arms control with the Russians. In the new world where China is a rising nuclear power, they have to be included as well.
1: And the president has a lot of firepower with him on this trip, several prominent executives going along, including Elon Musk. It was an attempt, and it fell short. A Republican remapping effort in South Carolina has been defeated after an initial vote in the state Senate fell short.
3: President Donald Trump had urged South Carolina to redraw its U.S. House map ahead of the November elections. The state House had previously voted in favor of letting lawmakers return after the regular session ends this week to consider redistricting. But the Senate also had to approve taking up redistricting. The 29-17 vote failed with just two votes short of the two-thirds needed. I'm Lisa Dwyer.
1: Asian shares trading mixed as enthusiasm over AI and other technology stocks gradually faded. Prosecutors have filed criminal charges against the operator of the ship that crashed into Baltimore's Francis Scott Key Bridge 2 years ago, killing six people. FBI's Jimmy Paul says it was preventable.
4: We know, as is laid out in this indictment, the collapse should never have happened. As alleged, the bridge was struck and collapsed because those who were responsible for the ship's operation deliberately cut corners at the expense of safety.
1: More on these stories at townhall.com.
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6: We'll have partly cloudy skies for today with a slight chance of a rain shower. Highs will be in the lower 80s. Clear and colder again for tonight. Lows in the mid to upper 40s. And then sunny skies for our Thursday. Highs in the mid 70s. 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With your severe view forecast, I'm Drew Richards.
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o'clock on mine. 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And I said, listen, bud,

Tracy Byrd with a little cautionary tale there. Don't go more than two rounds with Jose Cuervo. You'll be eating menudo the next day if you do. Here's one from Ronnie Millsap. She keeps the home fires burning right here in real country.

0: George Burge, Cowboy Songs, right here in Real Country. Hey, listen, if you've been looking forward to seeing the Dutton Ranch and Beth and Rip back in the big Yellowstone spinoff that's coming, it debuts this Friday, so you might want to circle that on your calendar. Keep it here. We're going to do some Garth Brooks. He's coming up.
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11: I went to work with her that summer. 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

0: There's a classic from Willie Nelson, Blue Eyes Crying in the Rain. I wonder if Willie has thought about his obituary. I guess Maury Povich helped the New York Times write his obituary, but he says he'll never see it because it won't be completed and published until he's dead. I don't know. If I was going to give them information for it, I think I'd want to see the final piece, you know? Maybe that's just me. Keep it here. Going to do some Justin Moore. He's coming up.
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0: Mark Chestnut going through the Big D right here in Real Country. Well, thankfully, I'm not going through the Big D, just going through the Big B today. It's my birthday, 65 years young today. I would have taken better care of myself if I knew I was going to live this long. Hey, I'm going to go get my birthday on. You guys have a good one. I'll see you back here bright and early tomorrow morning. Just remember to be kind to one another.
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1: Breaking news this hour from Town Hall. I'm Rich Thomason. President Trump is on his way to China for a highly anticipated summit with Chinese President Xi Jinping. Mr. Trump expects trade to be a primary focus of the talks. The Trump administration hoping to establish a board of trade with China to address differences and prevent future trade conflicts. The BBC's Stephen McDonnell in Beijing.
2: Even though there's a big business delegation accompanying Donald Trump, no one thinks there are going to be huge deals signed. However, if there are some sort of symbolic deals that are inked, that would be encouraging. When it comes to tariffs, I think we just expect that maybe just the detente will continue. China wants to bring up Taiwan because the Chinese government wants the U.S. to not provide armaments at the same level to Taiwan.
1: And the Iran war will likely be discussed. China's one of Tehran's key allies and buys a lot of Iranian oil. Mr. Trump's second state visit to China, the first trip came 9 years ago during his first term. Despite the demands of the Iran war, Secretary of War Hegseth says the U.S. military remains locked and loaded.
3: I take issue with the characterization that munitions are depleted in a public forum. That's not true. And ultimately, we have all the munitions needed to execute what we need to execute, and we're going to ensure that we supercharge that going into the future.
1: Hegseth testifying yesterday on Capitol Hill. A Republican drive for South Carolina to join the national redistricting drive by redrawing its U.S. House map has fizzled. An initial vote in the state Senate fell short. A physician says a French woman being treated for hantavirus after being infected on the cruise ship is critically ill, being treated with an artificial lung. Watching Wall Street this morning, the stock futures are mixed so far. Our Dow futures down 121 points, while the NASDAQ futures are 237 points higher. More on these stories at townhall.com.
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5: We'll have partly cloudy skies for today with a slight chance of a rain shower. Highs will be in the lower 80s. Clear and colder again for tonight. Lows in the mid to upper 40s. And then sunny skies for our Thursday. Highs in the mid 70s. 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

0: Jason Aldean on Real Country. All right, here's another good reason to never ignore the check engine light in your car. It's happened in Fairfax County, where a man recently found a baby squirrel nest under the car hood. Yeah, his warning light came on. Couldn't find anything wrong with the car. When he opened the hood, there he found the nest with all the little baby squirrels. Animal control had to show up and make baby squirrel sounds to draw out the mother, who soon appeared and took the baby squirrels away to safety.
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13: We'll have partly cloudy skies for today with a slight chance of a rain shower. Highs will be in the lower 80s. Clear and colder again for tonight. Lows in the mid to upper 40s. And then sunny skies for our Thursday. Highs in the mid 70s. 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With your severe view forecast, I'm Drew Richards.
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0: Bob, it's Joe Diffie and Pickup Man. I always enjoy hearing his voice on the radio, a legendary voice taken from us way too soon. 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

real country. We saw Brad Paisley on Monday on the American Idol final. He's also been in the studio releasing new music, too. So hopefully that means a new album coming our way from Brad. Here's Little Moments on Real Country.

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1: Breaking news this hour from Town Hall. I'm Rich Thomason. You might think the Iran war would top the agenda for President Trump's talks with China's Xi Jinping in Beijing, but Mr. Trump says that's not the case.
2: We have a lot of things to discuss. I wouldn't say Iran is one of them, to be honest with you, because we have Iran very much under control. We're either going to make a deal or they're going to be decimated. So one way or the other, we win.
1: Mr. Trump is now on his way to the summit with a bevy of U.S. tech, industry, and financial leaders in tow. Mr. Trump says this is going to be a very exciting trip, a lot of good things going to happen. The Missouri Supreme Court has handed Republicans a redistricting win, the court rejecting a Democrat challenge to a new GOP-friendly congressional map. And while Republicans have enjoyed a good deal of success in redistricting, a GOP redistricting effort in South Carolina has failed, an initial vote in the state Senate falling short.
3: President Donald Trump had urged South Carolina to redraw its U.S. House map ahead of the November elections. The state House had previously voted in favor of letting lawmakers return after the regular session ends this week to consider redistricting. But the Senate also had to approve taking up redistricting. The 29-17 vote failed with just two votes short of the two-thirds needed. I'm Lisa Dwyer.
1: Democrat discord. Democratic National Committee Chair Ken Martin is losing the confidence of some party officials. They're concerned about the direction of the party's political machine barely a year into Martin's term. Major donors are not giving. Liberal influencers publicly question Martin's refusal to release an internal report on the party's shortcomings. Watching Wall Street this morning, the Dow futures are down 132 points. NASDAQ futures up 221 points. S&P futures better by 17. More on these stories, townhall.com.
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7: We'll have partly cloudy skies for today with a slight chance of a rain shower. Highs will be in the lower 80s. Clear and colder again for tonight. Lows in the mid to upper 40s. And then sunny skies for our Thursday. Highs in the mid 70s. 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With your severe view forecast, I'm Drew Richards.
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3: 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And now, here's the girl who's so blonde, she once scaled a chain link fence.
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5: 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Heidi, hi.

0: Tyler Hubbard on Real Country. Bellamy Brothers kicking off our Wednesday. Coming up, we've got Comedy Spotlight. More of your favorites on the way. Let's see what's happening on the roadways thanks to Bates Ford. And they've got that regular oil change, $39.95, up to 5 quarts of oil, tax and disposal, $17.80, Franklin Road. Now at traffic, here's Chuck.
1: Good morning. A couple of accidents in the wrap-up stages. What we're seeing right now, already some volume on 24 West at Bell Road, all that. Traffic coming in from Murfreesboro, Rutherford County, coming up through Antioch on 24 in the westbound lanes. Busier than it was 15, 20 minutes ago, but it's moving down I-40 westbound as you come into Hermitage there from Wilson County. Don't let a slipping transmission make things worse on your car or truck. Having transmission problems, come to AMCO Transmissions today on Nolensville Pike in South Nashville. I'm Commander Chuck, your on-time traffic.
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12: But we had very sheltered childhoods as preacher's kids. Like, I was not allowed to watch a lot of the movies and TV shows my friends were watching. Like, I wasn't allowed to watch anything where the kids are disrespectful to their parents. So we did not watch any television at all. The only shows we were allowed to watch are, like, the really old TV shows. Like, my favorite show growing up was Bonanza. Any Bonanza fans in Nashville? You don't... Yeah, I bet. You don't make a lot of friends in public high school just walking around like, hey, did you guys catch Bonanza yesterday? Is... They're all just like, I think we got vaccinated for that. I'm pretty sure I had Bonanza as a child, so... Why don't you take your rolling backpack and head on out of here? I had a rolling backpack for one day of public high school. That is as long as they let you have it. But it's fun. The big thing, though, we were not allowed to watch anything in our house that had, like, an inappropriate scene in it. You know, so, but sometimes there'd be a movie my dad still wanted us to be able to watch that would have, like, one bad scene in it. So for the parents here tonight, what's your move if you're watching something with your kids and a bad scene comes on? You cover their eyes. Yep, that's good. Just let them listen to it. That's just good parenting. We got. He's like, all right, buddy, you got to really use your imagination for this one, I guess. You got it. You know, every year you get older, we're just going to crack our fingers a little bit more, and then eventually you'll be a man, and that'll count as the talk.

0: Cody Johnson on Real Country and the Fall. Morgan Wallen, that was his brand new one. It's called Don't We? Coming up, Carlin Cochran will have our headlines today. We'll take a look at your forecast. Another beautiful day in our neighborhood. Let's see what's happening now on the roadways. 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Now a traffic, here's Chuck.
1: Good morning. Starting to load up a little bit more volume just in the last few minutes. Coming out of Murfreesboro, Rutherford County on 24 westbound, pushing into Antioch. Already heavy traffic at times down through Millersville, 65. Come in southbound, working your way through that section of Sumner County. Wilson County, traffic's on the increase, I-40, especially westbound, passing 109. Hey, STR Towing and Recovery says call them 24-7 if you need their help with a tow for a car or a big truck. I'm Commander Chuck with your on-time traffic.
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6: 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Laverne High School was placed under lockdown Tuesday morning after another threat call, marking the second incident this week. Rutherford County Schools said the campus was put on a secure hold while police investigated. Officers conducted a thorough sweep of the school and found no credible threat. On Monday, Laverne High School was among at least six Tennessee schools placed on lockdown after bomb threats were reported. State officials say the threats are believed to be hoaxes, but every report is being taken seriously as law enforcement agencies continue investigating to ensure the safety of students and staff. We will have details on these stories and more coming up right after Coleman and Company, and that starts in about 30 minutes on FM 98.9 WANT.
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8: 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Graveside services for Judith Narina Quintal, age 87 of Watertown, will be Friday at 1 p.m. at Cedar Grove Cemetery. Partlow Funeral Chapel is in charge of arrangements. A celebration of life for Bernard Daniel Bernie Kane Jr., age 85, will be Friday at 6 p.m. at Sellers Funeral Home in Lebanon. Services for George E. Grooms, age 75 of Lebanon, will be Saturday at 11 a.m. at Lebanon Church of God. Newble Monument Funeral Home is in charge of arrangements. Services for Tyler Allen Stratton, age 37 of Hermitage, will be at 1 p.m. Saturday at Liggett and Bobo Funeral Home. A celebration of life for David Roy Gunther, age 66 of the Club Springs community in Smith County, will be at 3 p.m. Saturday at Liggett and Bobo Funeral Home. A celebration of life for Carolyn Faye Young, age 84 of Lebanon, will be Sunday at 2 p.m. at Fellowship Baptist Church. Partlow Funeral Chapel is in charge of arrangements. Services for Joe Ray Underwood, age 78 of Tucker's Crossroads, will be Monday at 1 p.m. at Liggett and Bobo Funeral Home. And memorial services for Ellen Jean Dernberger, age 86, will be Saturday, June 13th at 2 p.m. at Celebration Lutheran Church in Mount Juliet. Baum Memorial Chapel is in charge of arrangements. Funeral announcements on FM 98.9 are brought to you daily at 6:30 and noon by Liggett and Bobo Funeral Home in Lebanon, serving Wilson County and surrounding areas for over 100 years.
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10: We'll have partly cloudy skies for today with a slight chance of a rain shower. Highs will be in the lower 80s. Clear and colder again for tonight. Lows in the mid to upper 40s. And then sunny skies for our Thursday. Highs in the mid 70s. 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With your severe view forecast, I'm Drew Richards.
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0: the Judds on Real Country, Justin Moore. 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Now at traffic, here's Chuck.
1: Good morning. Starting to load up pretty good now with more volume through the Mount Juliet area right on schedule this time of the morning. 40 coming westbound right out of Wilson County, headed into Hermitage. It's slow at times. Already 65 southbound here at Trinity Lane. It's only going to get busier in the next few minutes. 24 west there up by Walden Road coming in from Rutherford County. STR Towing and Recovery says call them 24/7 if you need their help with a tow for a big truck or a car. I'm Commander Chuck. You're on time traffic.
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1: Breaking news this hour from Town Hall. I'm Rich Thomason. Trade will be a central focus of President Trump's summit with Chinese President Xi in Beijing. Mr. Trump leading a delegation of U.S. tech, business, and finance leaders to the Chinese capital. That's where we find correspondent Will Weiser.
2: They will be discussing trade. Both sides have reached a sort of a trade truce since last fall that had prevented each one from imposing high tariffs. And the White House says that there's interest in from both China and the U.S. in extending that trade truce. So that's something that will be discussed. They'll also be discussing an arms sale to Taiwan that the White House has approved but has not yet allowed to go through.
1: China is a key ally of Iran, buys a lot of its oil.
2: Trump is going to talk about Iran when he meets in a state visit with his Chinese counterpart, Xi Jinping. He's already expressed some frustration with the Chinese, saying that they haven't used their strong economic ties to Iran to pressure the Iranian authorities to reopen the Strait of Hormuz, which could ease oil prices.
1: And it's wheels down for the president. He has now arrived in Beijing. In the Cornhusker states,
3: it's too early to call Nebraska's Democratic primary for a seat in the U.S. House. With more than 51,000 votes counted, political activist Denise Powell has a lead of about 2 percentage points ahead of current state Senator John Kavanaugh. The winner of the primary will face Republican Brinker Harding in November. He's been endorsed by President Donald Trump. And U.S. Senator Pete Ricketts easily won Nebraska's GOP primary in his bid to seek his first full term. Ricketts had been appointed to replace former Senator Ben Sasse in 2023 and then won a 2024 special election. I'm Donna Warder.
1: And it's a mixed picture on Wall Street at the moment. The Dow futures are down 130 points. NASDAQ futures 192 points higher. The S&P futures up 14. More on these stories, townhall.com.
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6: We'll have partly cloudy skies for today with a slight chance of a rain shower. Highs will be in the lower 80s. Clear and colder again for tonight. Lows in the mid to upper 40s. And then sunny skies for our Thursday. Highs in the mid 70s. 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With your severe view forecast, I'm Drew Richards.
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8: Hello, everybody. On Wednesday morning, we welcome you to Coleman & Company. And we are on the air for Bates Ford, 1780 Franklin Road. Bates Ford, the dealer that'll trade for anything that don't eat. Susie James, good morning.
9: Good morning. We've done a little shuffling, and I'm here.
8: You are not Billy Mullinax.
9: I'm not.
8: But you know about Bates Ford.
9: I do. They have been really good to me and good to the station. We're Bates Ford family going on out here.
8: You drive one of their best sellers, probably.
9: I guess so. I drive a Bronco, and I've had it just a little over a year, 14 months, I believe. And I just really have enjoyed it. When I went in and I said, I was looking to trade, and I looked at several different things, and I said, I want to drive a Bronco. And they said, well, you won't want a Bronco. And I'm like, well, let me try. Maybe that was Ed. But they have several different trim levels and different sizes. So mine is it's an Outer Banks, and so it's kind of the mid-size because I have to put two car seats in my car. So that's how cool I am.
8: Well, it is a cool vehicle. It is.
9: It's a lot of fun.
8: You kind of set you apart. See you out on the road. No, that's you. You're driving a Bronco.
9: Well, they've taken good care of it, too. The few times I've had to have it serviced, just regular maintenance, I haven't had any problems. But they'll come pick it up, as they talk about each week. And recently, MJ has had just a couple of little things. She had a challenge with a tire. That certainly wasn't their fault. She had a nail in it. They came and picked up her car and brought it back before her shift was over here and had it fixed. And another time, she just had a problem with a battery. But, I mean, just small things, but it is such a fantastic service.
8: I know a Ford helps them on that. I mean, they're kind of driving that, and it's just another way to take care of your customers, obviously.
9: It is, and there's since my vehicle was brand new, I got a lot of Ford Pass points I don't really understand the process, but... honestly, I don't think I've paid anything yet for an oil change.
8: Well, that's...
9: Yes, that's been
8: nice.
9: Fun.
8: Mm-hmm. But even if you don't know, Billy Mullinax and Ronnie Kelly know.
9: They know. Ronnie has been there... How many years you know? Is it 28 or 29?
8: I've got 39 written down here.
9: 39.
8: 39
9: years. Wow.
8: He was there even before it was Bates Ford.
9: Right. I knew that. But
8: Ford.
9: I didn't realize it'd been that long.
8: And at a different location, of
9: course. Yes.
8: They have a really modern, convenient place there at 1780 Franklin Road, which you can see from the interstate and the big American flag that flies. And then they always have a special that's sitting on a pedestal there. You can't miss it if you're looking to the south as you are coming to Lebanon on the interstate.
9: And I hear they'll trade for just about anything.
8: Anything that don't eat.
9: That's right. That's right.
8: Well, we usually talk about the cheapest oil change in town at Bates Ford as well, $39.95, which is up to 5 quarts. If it takes more than 5 quarts for your car, you have to pay extra for that. And the oil that they use for the cheapest oil change in town may not be suitable for every car. But if you have maybe an average vehicle and you can get by with 5 quarts, $39.95 plus tax.
9: That's a good deal.
8: Right. And tires and batteries. The batteries are really, really great deal at Bates Ford because most batteries you get for $199.95. Mm-hmm. Now, of course, with that, you have to pay tax, and you have to have your old battery, I think, to go in to replace the one you're getting, an environmental thing. But $199.95, and that is cheaper than you get them at most parts houses. And tires, Ford. Ford comes through with a lot of tires, and they've got great deals on tires at Bates Ford. I think the last set I bought came from there, and Paul Tubbs gave me a really good deal on those, and he's waiting to see you as well. We got about another minute. What else you got to say this morning?
9: I think you just go in and ask Paul Tubbs for that Coleman deal on those tires. Coleman always wants a deal.
8: Well, that's the name of the game, man.

0: Cumberland University.
1: Well, there's lots going on. It seems like every year I start the show that at the beginning of the summer with kind of the same line. And it's an old song that debuted about 90 years ago. And Summertime and the Living is Easy came from a Rodgers and Hammerstein play. But I want to assure your listeners, summertime and nothing at Cumberland is easy during the summer because it's one of our most active times of the year. We have so much going on all the time, and my guest will talk a lot more about that. But with all those activities coming up, getting ready for the next school year, it's one of the busiest times of the year. So it's not easy, but we enjoy it.
0: Do you get a vacation in the summertime?
1: I get a brief vacation. I take my grandkids to the beach, and that'll be the week following 4th of July. But between now and then, it's pedal to the metal.
0: But not as hard to find a parking place.
1: It is much easier to find a parking place, although sometimes with the events we have, even that's challenging during the summer. But it's generally much easier.
2: I want to jump in and say just one thing.
3: We were on Cumberland's campus last night in Baird Chapel for a Boy Scout event. Mm-hmm. They had the crossing over of the older ones. I've not got it all straightened out, but thank you so much. I think there was another event.
1: There was a lunch meeting in Baird Chapel yesterday with the Legal Aid Society.
3: Yes.
1: Had a big conference there, an all-day conference and lunch, and people would be surprised sometimes. Baird Chapel changes over two or three times in a single day with different events in there.
3: Well, thank you for being such a good community partner.
1: Oh, well, thank you.
0: Okay. What else here in the good old
1: Do want to report very quickly. During the last weeks of the spring semester, the Advancement Office had the final stretch campaign, getting the seniors all the way through graduation, and very successful. They had a goal set for that of $40,000. And they raised more than twice that amount. They raised over $90,000, and certainly want to thank all the alumni and friends of Cumberland that donated to that campaign. Again, those type of campaigns help pay for the scholarships that students receive, helps them with their fees. Just it's so vital to the students to have that additional financial support, and so thankful to, again, all those friends of Cumberland that make that possible.
0: Okay, you have a special guest this morning.
1: I do have a special guest, Stephanie Davis, our Dean of Students. Stephanie has been on probably many times before, but always liked it because she is so involved in all those summer activities as well. We thought it would be great to hear from her this morning about what some of those activities are.
0: Stephanie, good morning to you.
4: Good morning. Thank you for having us.
0: You haven't always been Dean of Students. You've had other responsibilities. How long have you actually been at Cumberland?
4: Now, Coleman.
0: Several years.
4: This is my 31st year at Cumberland.
0: Oh, boy.
4: So, yeah.
0: She's been there longer than you, Russ.
1: Oh, yes. I've only been there 15, so.
4: Yes. I started as a student, worked for the university as a student worker, then went to the admissions office, and I've had many roles over my many moons, but I've been in the Dean at Students role, I believe, about 12 years now.
0: Well, there's, I think, quite a responsibility there, and I suppose you get to know the student body pretty well. Maybe not every one of them by name, but close?
4: Very, very close. There are several that I get to know very well. I tell if I meet someone in the community and I don't know their student, I say that that can be a good thing because that means that they're not in trouble, not doing things that they need to have meetings with me as the Dean of Students as far as missing class and, you know, discipline issues. But also we have a great set of leaders on our campus and that help us with all of our activities and events. We just had graduation. And we had our largest graduating class ever, around 1,040-something students. Total graduation. Some of those do not participate in this ceremony. But this year, and first time in 4 years, Mother Nature worked with us, and we were able to have our ceremony outside at the new front of Memorial Hall, and it was a beautiful day. We thought we were going to be cold, and the sun shone the whole time. It was an excellent day, and it was beautiful to celebrate the achievements of those students. Friday night, we had our master ceremony, and then Saturday morning, we had our undergraduate ceremony.
0: Well, I see from the notes here, it

0: this was the first time in 5 years.
1: Correct.
0: You were able to have it on campus.
1: Yes.
0: Well, it's good to have a good backup like the Farm Bureau Expo.
1: Exactly.
0: But it's so much better.
1: Yes, exactly.
0: To have it there in the open air. And Cumberland is a beautiful campus. It really is. And whatever, whether it's the Symphony on the Lawn or graduation or whatever big mm-hmm. event, you can have outdoors there in front of Memorial Hall. It's beautiful.
1: It was beautiful. We do have our parking challenges. And that's what we had to come up with a plan, because as we've grown, we've, you know, even during our regular semester, we have parking challenges. And graduation, you're bringing 5,000 people to campus. And so we're thankful this year we added a shuttle system. And we're thankful for our partner with Lebanon Special School District. They were able to work with us and provide school bus drivers. And we drove from Emmanuel Baptist, First United Methodist, and then also our football stadium. And so I'm hoping that we have some things to work on there to really encourage more guests to use that service. But thankful to have that. I think it worked out really well to provide that parking and not have parking on all of the side streets around our campus.
0: All right, we're featuring Cumberland University this morning. Rusty Richardson and Stephanie Davis are here. We'll take a break. This is Colbert and Company, FM 98.9.
2: 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Now a traffic. Here's Chuck.
3: Good morning. Here's what we're seeing. This wreck being cleared over here northbound Briley Parkway on that ramp to Centennial Boulevard. Looks like they could drive off any second now. It's been out here for a while on this crash. It's heavier than it was 15, 20 minutes ago. Coming through Hermitage westbound I-40 here in Central Pike, OHB. All that traffic pushing in from Murfreesboro right now, 24 into Antioch. Westbound 24 is heavy now up by Walden Road. STR Towing and Recovery says call them 24/7 if you need their help. I'm Commander Chuck, you're on Time Traffic.
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0: Colbert and Company, thanks for joining us again. We're featuring Cumberland University, as we do this particular Wednesday of each month. Rusty Richardson, Executive Director of Community Relations and External Affairs, is always here, nearly always. Rusty, I bet you hadn't missed a half a dozen times since we've been doing this.
6: That week of vacation in the summer, that's about it.
0: Yep. And we do have the Dean of Students, Stephanie Davis, today. We were just talking about some of your responsibilities and some of the things that fall under your, say, jurisdiction. It's not always an easy job, I guess, but let's don't say it's not as bad as herding cats.
1: Not as bad as herding cats. And we have good students, so it makes my job easy.
0: What else would you like to tell us today?
1: We have our upcoming summer camps. Cumberland University hosts several camps in our community, and then we also have camps that we put on ourselves, and one of those is Camp Fame, and Rusty works on Camp Fame quite a bit. Camp Fame is the week of June 15th through the 19th this year. Is it sold out already, though?
6: Yes.
1: Okay, it is sold out.
6: We have just over 200 students that will be attending Camp Fame.
1: Right. So that camp has a lot of different art and theater and
6: Band
1: opportunities. We also have our sports camps coming up. So if you go to Go Cumberland Athletics, you can find out what camps we have for the summer. I know we have our baseball camps coming up. I believe soccer has some camps, and basketball have some camps going on, potentially even, not sure about tennis this year, but those are day camps. And then we also have our residential camps where we are host sites for different organizations. W.O. Smith High School in Nashville comes to us for their music camp for the summer. We have probably 4 weeks with Lifeway hosting their church camps for the summer. We have a group called Guitar Workshop Plus that's an adult and young adult guitar camp that's in late July. And I have a new camp this year with Mic Drop Nation, which is a singing camp. And so those are opportunities. Some of those are, you know, church camps that are locked in with different churches, but we're thankful for those. It's revenue for the university this summer. And right now we're actually just cleaning those resident halls, getting ready to turn them over for the summer camps and then turn them over again for our students to return there in late July, 1st of August when athletics returns.
0: Let me ask this. You're pretty busy during the summer, and every year it sounds like you might be just a little, maybe you add a little bit more, maybe a little bit more busy this summer than last and so on. It hasn't always been that way in the summertime, has it?
1: Summertime used to be kind of some downtime. In my role, at least, and I'm just as busy now as I am in the summer because I'm wrapping up right now projects from the spring semester, some grants, things like that, working on summer camps. I've got some conferences I'm attending this summer, and then preparing for, like I said, athletics returns late July, and then we have orientation for our students end of August, and that's always a big undertaking, and so there isn't a lot of downtime anymore.
0: What's your enrollment projection look like for the fall?
1: I should know that answer.
0: Well, I'm not.
1: Every year we hope to grow. You know, last year I think we had. Well, we will grow because we're adding new athletic sports this year, and so we're adding several weightlifting now. And
6: the latest report from athletics is in the fall we may have 900 athletes on campus. We just topped the 800 number this year, and next year with the additional sports being added, that'd be 900. We will be in excess of 3,500 students for the first time. We started last fall at 3,487. Now, if Dr. Stum was listening, I know he's out of town, so he may not hold me to this, but he'd like 4,000. He would actually like more than that, but you know, it'll be in excess of 3,500. We'll just see how that goes as the rest of the summer. But the admissions team is having their Rising Phoenix Days every week where they highlight different programs and have students in, tours, and getting students enrolled and signed up for their class schedules. So they're busy this time of year as well.
0: Well, it's no question. Cumberland has been growing, is still growing, and 4,000 is probably not that far away.
6: Not that far away. And I think the ultimate goal is to be around 5,000. That'll be a multi-year project, but to do that, we need to add more residence halls. We need to add more classrooms. We need to add more office space. So it's a big process moving up that needle that high.
1: And it's also the combination of online versus on-ground classes. So the online programs really allow us to grow.
0: I'm surprised you didn't say more parking spaces. That goes with it.
1: That goes with it.
6: In fact, we'll have an announcement next month about some additional residence halls, but we'll save that for next month. So.
0: Okay. You've got a, I don't know when you want to mention this. We'll get to that a little bit later, your flyer over there.
6: Yes.
0: Any other activities on campus for summer here? We pretty much covered all that.
1: I believe it's just a lot. There's a lot going on. You know, we have Chamber is going to have a banquet on Friday for the sport, all Wilson County, all sports council. So, yeah, there's always something happening at Cumberland.
0: All right. But other activities, other upcoming events, Rusty, we're going to look at you here.
6: We've got the big Black Tie Gala, the Phoenix Ball, the 42nd annual Phoenix Ball. That's in 24 days in approximately 9 hours and 5 minutes is when that starts. Not that we're keeping watch on that. It is sold out. If people would like to come, they can still go on the Phoenix Ball website. And go on the waiting list because we always have a few people that things come up and they need to cancel. So far, anyone that's on the waiting list, we're in contact about getting them tickets, but we are sold out at 450 people, and that's on Saturday, June the 6th.
0: So that's 450 people.
6: Yes, 450 guests. That's what we can best fit in the gymnasium and comfortably. Some years we've had a little bit more than that, but it gets really tight. It's hard on the servers to carry the trays of food and all that. Cannot say enough about John and Tracy Pope, the great job they have done as the chairs for this year's event. They've just done remarkable work, and they've got help from other family members and friends, and just give them enormous credit for what's going to be an outstanding ball. The theme this year is A Gilded Affair, and they're paying a lot of attention to the heritage of the ball, families that have been involved. Susie's been very helpful in pulling photos from past balls, mm-hmm. and so there'll be a lot of nostalgia in this ball coming up. So that's, again, in 24 days. 1 week after that, we have Symphony on the Lawn, one of my favorite events of the year, with the Nashville Symphony. This is, I think, the 33rd year, maybe 34th year for the Symphony on the Lawn. We are always so delighted to have them come. Weather permitting, which we're guaranteeing good weather that night, they'll be outdoors on the lawn. And with good weather, we'll have 2,000 people there. We do have a rain plan, of course. If it is bad weather, they'll move into the gymnasium, and that cuts the crowd considerably. But it's still a great event. We had to move in last year, and the 750 to 1,000 people that were in the gym just enjoyed a great performance.
0: Well, I've been there when it was outside. I've been when it was inside, and I think we all prefer outside on the lawn. But
6: outside on the lawn, and I want to stress this is a free concert. It's completely open to the public. We advertise it to churches, to retirement centers, to schools. We want as many people as possible can come out and enjoy this free night of great music. Bring their lawn chairs, bring their picnic baskets. We will have some food trucks there if people want to just buy food there. But it's just a great, great fun event.
0: I don't think, just in trying to recall all the other events in a year that we have, I don't think we have anything that's exactly like the Symphony on the Lawn. It's kind of in a class by itself.
6: It is. It's, again, it's sponsored by the Cumberland University Community Arts Council, which is a group that helped promote the arts, and they do Camp Fame as well. It's a group of very dedicated volunteers that want to support the arts of all kinds. Candy Partee and Judy Lee and others, Alexa Moxedelli, have been involved with that. Just a very supportive group. And they really want to make Lebanon and Wilson County one of the great art communities here in the entire state of Tennessee.
0: And as far as Symphony on the Lawn, with no tickets to purchase, all you really have to do is show up.
6: All you have to do is show up and be comfortable in clothes, because hopefully it'll be warm out.
0: Right.
6: And bring whatever refreshments you want. Lots of people bring their dogs. That's fine, too. It's just a wonderful family-friendly event.
0: Well, we all look forward to that. And again, that's on June 13th. That's a Saturday
6: evening. That's a Saturday evening. The pre-show starts at 6 o'clock. We have some of the musicians from Camp Fame that perform. And then the actual symphony starts at 7:30. It was a little bit later than it used to be. It used to start at 7, but they determined they had to wait that additional 30 minutes for the sun to go down below the top of Memorial Hall, so the sun wasn't shining in the musicians' faces. So we try to accommodate that. But I certainly encourage people to come out and have a great time. Camp Fame has already been mentioned. And I do want to mention one other thing real quickly in our last few seconds. I want to shout out to good friends of Cumberland, the Maynards, with Cleanway Cleaners. They have announced that they're closing their operation at the end of this month.
0: I had not heard that.
6: Yes, and they've always been such great supporters of Cumberland and their friendly service, and they are going to be dearly, dearly, and their entire staff, Frida and the others, are going to be very much missed as they close that operation. So just want to congratulate them on, I guess you would consider this a retirement, but certainly wish them well.
0: Well, it's been a great business there. They're really wonderful people.
6: Yes.
0: I know both, husband and wife, and she used to be a good basketball player at Lebanon High School.
6: Really?
0: A long time ago. But, Jimmy, we just wish them well and thank them for all they've done.
6: Yes.
0: Okay, well, we've about come to the end of our time this morning. Stephanie Davis, Dean of Students, it's really nice to have you today, and we wish you well as you continue after, what, 31 years at Cumberland?
1: Yes, sir. Thank you very much.
0: I don't think you're going anywhere.
1: That's the plan.
0: Thanks for being with us. And, Rusty, you always have a good program. We appreciate it. We'll see you next month.
6: Thanks, Owen.
0: That is part one of Colvin & Company. More coming up, so please keep it right here, FM 98.9.
2: 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Now at traffic, here's Chuck.
3: Good morning. I'm looking at a wreck out here on the west side in Nashville. It's 40 westbound near Highway 70 out here in Bellevue. It's in the westbound lanes, but eastbound, it's got all that volume coming in right now from Cheatham County, Kingston Springs, Dixon County. Again, it's slow now eastbound as well out here as westbound. 40 east and west here at Highway 70 in Bellevue on the scene of this accident. Hey, don't let a slipping transmission make things worse on your car or truck. If you're having transmission problems, come to AMCO on Nolensville Pike. I'm Commander Chuck, your on-time traffic.
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8: We'll have partly cloudy skies for today with a slight chance of a rain shower. Highs will be in the lower 80s. Clear and colder again for tonight. Lows in the mid to upper 40s, and then sunny skies for our Thursday. Highs in the mid 70s. 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They know auctions. With your severe view forecast, I'm Drew Richards.
0: And we welcome you to part two of Colvin & Company here on a Wednesday. It's time for us to talk about Cedar City RV, located at 1102 Sparta Pike. Darryl Noble's here this morning. Darryl, good morning.
9: Good morning, Colvin. How are you today?
0: I am doing well, and it is good to see you. What we do, we feature Mark, I guess, most of the time.
9: Yes.
0: And you come occasionally. And of course, Jim Pritchard has stuck his nose in here a few times.
9: We've got a great crew of people that come here and, you know, fill in and do the Colvin Show on Wednesday morning, and we're excited for that. And everybody likes doing the show.
0: I just like to
9: give a shout out to Mark. He is home, getting ready to go to Toledo, Ohio this weekend to race the NASCAR ARCA Series. I want to give him a shout out for that. I think he's running fourth in the points in that division for NASCAR, so I'm excited. He does a great job at Cedar City RV. I just want to talk about a couple of different things that we've got going on. We've got a lot of trade-ins lately, so we've got a lot of good used products that have gone through our shop and checked out, priced well. And so, you know, if you're not able to buy a new one or looking for a new one, I'm looking for something a little bit more inexpensive. We had some great previously enjoyed RV campers. So come out and check those out, too. The other thing I want to talk about, too, is Camco is a company that makes all the products that you use inside your camper, whether it be your dishes, your sewer hoses, or whatever. And they've come out with a full line. They have revamped their whole line of things that they've had over the past 2 years. And we were lucky enough to be one of the stores that they did a full reset. So if you come into our store, it looks totally different than it has in the past. And all the products that are there are very user-friendly. And you see them and you go, man, I can use this for camping. It's so easy to do. And, you know, they're just great products. So people, you know, if you've got some stuff that's maybe wearing out, some different types of sewer hoses or water hoses, or just some, you know, products in your kitchen area, please come down and check out and see the new stuff that we've got.
0: Again, 1102 Sparta Pike. You got a great location there,
9: yeah,
0: by the interstate,
9: yeah,
0: on the Watertown Highway, officially known as Sparta Pike.
9: Sparta Pike, yeah, right there, Sparta Pike, you know.
0: And you're celebrating 10 years.
9: This is our 10th anniversary. You know, we started there on the square at 200 West Main Street, and we were there for 5 years, built a new store. And the problem that Mark and I have right now is we're almost out of room. We are kind of out of room. You know, we keep saying, you know, how do you get more? Well, you can't create more land because we've got a railroad behind us and a road in front of us and a parts store next to us. So, you know, we struggle with that every day, but we're going to make it work. So,
0: The only thing you can do is put the thing, cramp things up a little bit closer together, probably. But
9: we do stay cramped over there. We got about 240 units out in the lot right now.
0: Well, you have let me remind people too. You go and find more at CedarCityRV.com.
9: Absolutely.
0: CedarCityRV.com, and of course, I've always liked your slogan. We sell fun.
9: That's what we do.
0: But so many people love the RVs, recreational vehicles. Those who don't know what they're missing, probably.
9: Right. I just invite everybody to come over and sell. We don't have any commission salespeople. Nobody's going to bother you. We're just going to point you in the direction that you want. We tell most of our people try to come 2, 3, 4 times, check out the camper that you want. Doesn't matter who you buy it from. And we have people that come for up to almost a year. They're just getting ready. They're thinking about where they're going to be a year from now. Maybe kids are graduating or getting ready to play ball and they've got to travel. Or they're just, you know, retiring and then want to go across country. I spent some time with some folks yesterday, and I normally don't get to do that. My team does a great job, and they were like, yeah, this is going to work for us. We had no idea that these campers look like this and that we could do some of these things and even pull it with the truck that we have.
0: And I know, too, and especially Mark has mentioned a number of times, you could possibly get into this less expensive than you originally thought. I mean, you have some that are pre-owned that are used.
9: Yes, we do.
0: If you don't want to start new, but start with that, a good way to start and see what it's all about.
9: Well, most people that camp for a long period of time will trade 2 or 3 times. They're going to move up as their lifestyle changes, and they just, you know, as their needs change, and you know, so they want to be able to do that. And again, their, you know, grandkids are getting older, so that changes, and it gives them an opportunity to change and get into a camper. So,
0: all right. Well, again, it's Cedar City RV, 1102 Sparta Pike, and they've got plenty for you to choose from. And there's Mark Noble and Darrell Noble and Jim Pritchard and the rest of the Noble family there.
9: Absolutely, absolutely. And I just wanted to put a shout out to all my people in the shop. They're doing a fantastic job. They're way overworked right now. We are loaded up with service work. So if you do need some service work, please get a hold of us right away, because it is a little bit of time before we can get you scheduled in, okay? And we do know the Memorial Day is right around the corner.
0: Yes.
9: And remember, the Outdoor Adventure Store, and we sell fun, Cedar City RV. All right.
0: Darrell, thank you so much.
9: Thank
0: we'll
9: you,
0: see one of you next Wednesday.
9: Have a great day.
0: All right. That's Darrell Noble, Cedar City RV. We sell fun. We're about 22 minutes before the hour, and this morning, let me introduce Casey Young, first of all. Casey.
10: Hi there. Hi, Coleman.
0: It is good to see
10: you.
0: Happy
10: to be back.
0: And you've got a couple of people you have brought with you today.
10: We
0: did a program on with you and the Hot Riders for Cool Charities.
10: Yes.
0: I guess it's 2 or 3 weeks ago. We're a little bit closer to that now.
10: Yes.
0: So get us started here this morning.
10: Yes, it's only 6 days away, and we're all so excited. It's going to be held in Nashville at a beautiful live music venue called Third and Lindsley, just off of I-40 in downtown Nashville. Introduce these amazing, special people who have come with me this morning. Over to my left is Sarah Ann Winfield, and over to my right is her husband, Terry Winfield. They are one of the charities that we're going to be raising the money for at the Hot Riders for Cool Charities event that we have on the 19th of May. They are co-founders, and they run the Southern Stars Incorporated, which is the therapeutic horseback riding and animal assisted activities program here in Lebanon. So I originally had the idea, when I thought of this fundraising idea, to celebrate the Year of the Horse of 2026. And I thought, who better than the wonderful program that's here in Wilson County that has been up and running? Is it 26 years now, Saran?
11: Yeah.
10: 26 years they have dedicated their lives to this program, and it has touched so many lives and helped so many people. So we're happy to be raising money, and we hope a lot of money, for them as a charity. And then the other charity that we're helping is a It's an organization called the Mustang Purpose, and they help place the literal wild Mustangs that they round up and find like forever homes for, and train them and turn them into good horses.
0: The training does change their well, I don't know whether it totally changed their nature, but they're a lot different after the training.
10: They are.
0: That makes it a lot different.
10: Yeah, what's interesting about it is Devin O'Day is pretty well, really well known in the Nashville area and these communities. She's such a heart of gold and helps with so many organizations and owns her own farm and rescues animals, just kind of like my husband and I do. We love animals, that's for sure. And Sarianne and Terry do too. They have so many of them. The horses mainly, but we all love cats and dogs and any little creature that needs a home. It seems like we're always the ones scooping them up and helping them out. But so Devin helps run the, what it is, her brainchild of the Mustang Purpose, where they, you know, help, like I say, place the Mustangs and get them trained and out to good homes. These two that are with me today, I'll let Sarah Ann elaborate more on what their program does, but I'm telling you, I've been involved for about 25 of their 26 years here in Wilson County, and the awesome, awesome job that they do helping the community and all the special needs students and veterans and all those folks who come to your program.
11: Thank you, Casey and Coleman. We've all been doing what we do for a long time, and I'm so happy to be back on your show, and it's good to see you again.
0: Well, it's good to see you. It has been, I guess, it's 10, 15 years. Seems like a long time. I don't know, since you've been here.
11: Well, since I've personally been here, for sure. But Southern Stars was my idea. Because I have loved horses all of my life and wanted to do something that brought the human and animal bond together to offer services for special needs individuals. And we originally intended to start the program and then, you know, pass it on maybe to a larger stable and someone that wanted to run the program full time and do all of the nice ideas that we had to do for it. But because Terry and I were both involved in full-time professional careers, and it wasn't something that we were going to move into as a career, but here we still are.
0: Yeah.
11: So we have been running the program for as long as it has existed. It is kind of an after-school program for special needs students, but we also serve adults and veterans, and we start at age 3 up. And I won't take the time today to explain to everybody all of the benefits and how therapeutic horseback riding helps special needs individuals. Therapeutic riding has been around since World War I, when they used it to help treat soldiers that were injured in battle. And NARA, the North American Riding for the Handicapped Association, originated in the United States in the 1960s. And they kind of set the criteria and standards for therapeutic horseback riding and equine-assisted activities. They are now known as PATH, Professional Association of Therapeutic Horsemanship. And we followed their standards and used their criteria and recommendations for how to run the program. But if you'll go to our website, www.southernstars.org, SOUTHERNSTARRS.
0: Yes.
11: You need that extra R to be able to find us. And that will tell you how therapeutic horseback riding helps people. It is a scientific, evidence-based theory that they've done a lot of research with to show how therapeutic riding can help individuals. Terry and I did start it together. He is our unsung hero. He's the backbone
10: Absolutely.
11: Of the program. He's kept us going with all the work and physical maintenance and moral support that comes with running a nonprofit organization. So he got to come along today.
10: Yes.
11: So
10: I'm so glad he's here.
11: He's been, you know, just such a support to keep this program running, to be able to offer it to the special needs population in this
0: Terry
11: area.
0: Terry Winfield. Yeah. Well, good morning to you.
12: Well, good morning,
0: Coleman. And we've done some it's been a while, but we I think, a number of programs about your therapeutic horse riding and so on. I remember that. I remember you being here, and although I don't remember much more than that because it's been a while. But you were in the background all this time, I guess.
12: Yes, I'm. They have. I choose to be in the background.
11: But he's certainly not in the background when it comes to all of the support that we need from
0: well,
11: the work he does.
0: I take it that it takes maybe a special horse, especially trained for what you use them for. Is that a fair statement?
12: Yes, it is. We have to have horses out there that won't, you know, easily spook.
11: Yes.
12: Because you don't want a child on that horse that, you know, will spook at anything.
0: Uh-huh.
12: And
0: it's got to be safe for them.
12: Yeah, exactly.
0: Yeah.
11: So they go through a desensitization process, and then they have to be able to stand by a mounting ramp. That's not something that comes naturally to an animal. They have to be able to tolerate having balls thrown at them and pool noodles waved around their heads and hula hoops, and because we do a lot of games. We take a holistic approach, so we're serving people with helping to increase their social skills, physical exercises and activities, playing games. We do offer group lessons. We focus on educational activities, helping them to increase learning. So we do a lot in the one-hour class, weekly classes that our students participate in.
0: And we got to go to a break, but Casey, part of your big fundraiser here is going to support what we're talking about this morning.
10: Yes, and the more that people hear about what they do for the community and for the, you know, the students and the participants in their program, that's why it's so much in my heart to help them out if we can financially by holding this fundraiser on May 19th.
0: All right, we'll talk more about all of this after we go to a break. This is Colbert & Company, FM 98.9.
2: 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Now a traffic. Here's Chuck.
3: Good morning. Trying to wrap up this wreck out on the west side. It caused a delay there a few minutes ago on 40 West near Highway 70. We're hoping that's going to improve here in a few minutes. Slow go 65 South at Trinity Lane. Heavy traffic now trying to get in from Wilson County through the Mount Juliet area. Westbound I-40 is heavy, pushing into Hermitage. Don't let a slipping transmission make things worse on your car or truck. If you're having transmission problems, come to AMCO today. Let them check it out. 1621 West Main Street. Street in Lebanon. I'm Commander Chuck, your on-time traffic.
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0: Coleman & Company, thanks for joining us. Our final segment here on a Wednesday morning. We have with us this morning Casey Young, and this event, we need to mention again, Casey, Hot Riders for Cool Charities, and you came up with this, I think. I don't know whether you did this all on your own, but you've got a great event coming up. So tell us in a nutshell what this is all about again.
10: Gotcha. Well, the Hot Riders for Cool Charities, I mentioned earlier, it was kind of my idea to have the celebration of the Year of the Horse and raise money for charities that do such wonderful things for people and horses. So we chose our two charities, the Southern Stars organization that's here in Lebanon, Tennessee, and then the Mustang Purpose. And so I started reaching out to songwriter friends of ours, longtime friends, three of them are, and then also just some newer people that have had hit songs recorded by just so many wonderful artists, country artists mainly, everybody from George Strait to Garth Brooks to Tim McGraw to amazing songwriters and hit and chart-topping songwriters that stepped up to help me with this. And their names are Matresa Berg, Craig Campbell, Marla Cannon Goodman, Craig Hendricks, Jeff Batson, and then my husband is a singer-songwriter who's also been a touring drummer and musician for the past over 30 years. So he also stepped up to help us. He's got a new album release that's doing really well over in Europe, and we're really excited about that.
0: Well, now tell us his name.
10: Okay, Mark Lynn Young is the other one. And he was here the last time I was here and right. played a song. Mm-hmm. And so Mark's also helping out. They will all be there. We're going to do two rounds of music. The doors will open at 3rd and Lindsley in Nashville for this event on May 19th at 6 p.m. They have delicious food. We hope people will come and eat and drink. They have great food and drinks. They have a beautiful menu of lots of choices, everything from prime rib to salads to salmon to wonderful, wonderful food options. And then the music's going to start at 7:30, the first round, and then the second round of music will start at 8:30. Mm-hmm. We also have giveaways from wonderful sponsors here in the Wilson County area. A lot of them have stepped up, including WANT Radio, which we're so grateful to you guys for your help with this. And then also Sammy B's here in Lebanon gave us gift cards, and we're going to do prize drawings also at the event. So we'll have prize drawings for amazing prizes. The Gibson Gives Foundation, Sarah Ann had to help me fill out the paperwork for the Gibson Gives donation, but we received a beautiful Gibson Les Paul electric guitar, brand new, in the box. That the guy opened the seal, and it's got a beautiful case that comes with it, and it's close to a $3,000 value that we're going to be doing as our finale prize drawing at the end of the night. So we're super excited about all the wonderful prize drawing donations that we have received.
0: All right, let's get back to the our horse riding experts here. When you started this, well, you're experts in your field here for therapeutic horseback riding.
11: We'll go with
0: was
11: that.
0: There a particular reason that a personal challenge or a situation that caused you to start this?
11: Coleman, that's a very, very frequent question. Why did we do this? The main reason is because I've always loved horses ever since I can remember. And when I started in college, I wanted to have some kind of a program where horses were able to help people, because you saw a lot of programs on television about this, you know, special horse that was able to transform the life of a troubled teenager or something of that capacity. There were shows on television all the time, Fury, Flicka. I grew up with those programs. And I truly believe that the human-animal bond could provide a basis for therapeutic activities that would help people. We chose the special needs population because there's not a lot of programs in Wilson County or anywhere, for that matter, that helps address after-school activities and sports and things that special needs kids can do. Where they're able to participate in teams, mm-hmm. and things like that, because they just don't have the ability to be able to do those things. But with horseback riding, they've got this 1,000-pound animal that's going to help them, mm-hmm. do activities. And of course, dedicated staff and a great team that will be there every step of the way so they can do sports from horseback, and they can learn and they can do physical exercises. That's really a lot more fun than having to sit in a physical therapy session. We don't replace that. We work in conjunction with physical therapists, right, occupational therapists, licensed counselors, and help try to achieve the same goals that these people are doing. For
0: well, do you have clients. People of all ages who use the therapeutic?
11: Three and up.
0: Okay,
11: We started out for just children, but we found that there was a need for adults as well, so we expanded our program.
0: Oh, well, let me ask Terry, did you buy in on this in the very beginning? I mean, you've been there all along, or did you have to kind of be sold and proven to?
12: I'm the one that mentioned it to Saran.
10: Yes, he did. I'm sitting between, well, you and I both, Coleman, are sitting between two people with hearts of gold. I'm telling you right now, they are an amazing couple.
12: I saw a commercial. This is while back before we started the program. There's a little infomercial late at night, and it had a thing about it was Ronald Reagan supporting therapeutic riding, and it had a blurb, and it showed all this going on. And I told Saran, I said, I recorded it on the VCR. That's how long ago it was. And I said, I played it for her, and I said, you know, maybe is this what you were talking about? And she said, this is exactly what I was talking about. Yeah. And so that's when we started getting all the groundwork laid out for it.
0: Yeah.
10: Well, that's so beautiful.
0: I can't hardly believe that everything has just flown by on a level ground, that there's had to have been some peaks and valleys, and somewhere along the line you wondered, why did we ever start this, or some problems maybe that you've had to encounter.
11: I think we've thought that when we've gotten up at 3 o'clock in the morning to chase our horses down Cairo Bend Road because somebody got out of a fence.
12: Or came home one time and a guy called and said, do you have a big brown horse? I said, well, I've got several. He said, well, I've got a bunch of them in my backyard. And so here I am walking down Cairo Bend Road leading a herd of horses. He comes behind us with his pickup truck with his emergency flashers on.
10: To get him home.
11: To help us get him.
12: We got a parade of horses going down Cairo Bend Road.
10: And if one goes, they all go.
11: Well, and horses do really think grass is greener on the other side of the fence.
10: Oh, yes.
11: No matter how big their pasture is.
10: The old-fashioned sayings are that for a reason.
0: But at the same time, you're responsible for keeping them trained, I guess, keeping them in line, so that even three-year-olds can do therapeutic horseback riding.
11: We have to keep them healthy. We have to. We have a very good relationship with our veterinarian, Tennessee Equine North, and they have most of our horses are older. They actually make good therapeutic horseback riding program horses, but they do need to be healthy. They can't have arthritis. They can't have joint problems. They can't have behavior problems. These horses have to be in top physical condition, and they have to be very well trained, and they have to go through some refresher courses every once in a while because they can kind of get burned out.
0: Well, I'm glad to have both of you here to talk about that this morning and to find out a little bit more about what the at least part of this Hot Riders for Cool Charities money is going for.
11: Yes.
0: And Casey, we've got a couple of minutes here, two and a half left, if you want to kind of go over this again, because it all has to do with how many people show up on Tuesday, May 19th from 6 to 9:30 p.m. This is going to be in Nashville, so tell us again.
10: Gotcha. Well, we were so happy and honored that Third and Lindsley, the live music venue there in Nashville, offered us the Tuesday night. As anyone knows who goes to downtown Nashville, any night of the week is a busy night for live music, and so we were so happy that they stepped up as a sponsor. And so we also wanted to keep the admission location to a reasonable price, because of course it is in downtown Nashville, and there's just even a process of getting there to the venue and everything.
11: Parking is going to be a
10: sure, like there'll be parking and all that. So we kept the admission prices for $20 per person. Also easy to divide by two. I always love to say, because I'm helping the two charities, or we are all helping the two charities. Like I mentioned, there'll be great food and drinks there. The doors will open at 6 p.m. For the eating and the kind of socializing, and hopefully people kind of entering for the prize drawings. There will be giveaways also. We're going to have free giveaways for folks who come. We hope that they will and enjoy some of those also. We are asking, just kind of a suggested, you know, just hoping people will also purchase tickets early. You can go to just thirdandlindsley.com. Very easy process to grab your tickets early, and then that way you've got them and you're good to go, and you're also, of course, early letting us know how much staff the venue will need for, you know, serving staff and everything for the food and drinks that people come and eat. And just like I say, a quick mention of the songwriters who are helping us out. We have Craig Campbell, Marla Cannon Goodman, Matresa Berg. They're all hit songwriters. Every songwriter that I'm mentioning are also just singer-songwriters that are artists in their own right, singing in their own original songs and have had songs recorded by other people. Craig Hendricks is coming, Jeff Batson, and then my husband, Mark Lynn Young. As a matter of fact, Mark recently had a song that was placed in a movie, a Robert De Niro and John Malkovich movie, that got replaced into another movie that we just heard within the last couple months, that the same song got a movie placement again of one of his songs that he co-wrote. So just exciting to hear all their wonderful songs, and they've written hits for other country artists, and we're just excited to hear those rounds of music. The music will start at 7:30, and then the second round of music will begin at 8:30. And because it's a work night and possibly a school night for some people, we're keeping it early. We hope to have everything literally wrapped up and finished by 9:30, 10 p.m.
11: So we want to recap really quickly that if you can get there at 6 o'clock, we don't want to be anyone to be blindsided. Dinner is separate. Our $20 ticket does not include dinner. But then the performance, which is what the ticket is for, the $20 ticket, starts at 7:30. And we will have prize drawings, with the Les Paul guitar being the top prize. To enter the prize drawing, it will be a $10 ticket purchase, because there's a lot of
10: great, incredible prizes, that
11: prizes
10: have been donated.
11: That are 50 or more. Yeah.
0: We are out of time, but thank you, Terry and Sarah Ann Winfield. And also, we appreciate Casey Young and all that you're
10: thank
0: doing.
10: Thank you for
0: here.
10: Having
0: That's
10: us.
0: That's going to do it for Wednesday. And join us tomorrow for Coleman & Company. Till then, I wish you a wonderful day. The 8 a.m. news on WAMT, WCOR, WKDA, W270DM, and W252DU Lebanon is brought to you by First Financial Bank.
14: Access Tennessee News, I'm Carlin Cochran. Tennessee House Speaker Cameron Sexton removed Democratic lawmakers from House standing committees Tuesday following disruptions during a recent special session on congressional redistricting. In a letter to House Democratic leader Karen Camper, Sexton accused Democrats of blocking aisles, linking arms on the House floor, encouraging protests, and violating House rules. Lawmakers received letters removing them from committee assignments. The action follows a contentious week of debate and demonstrations over newly approved congressional district maps at the Tennessee Capitol. A hearing has been scheduled in a lawsuit challenging Tennessee's newly approved congressional district map. A panel will hear arguments on a temporary injunction May 21st at the Tennessee Supreme Court building in Nashville. The lawsuit, filed by the Tennessee State Conference of the NAACP, challenges the map approved during a special legislative session this month.
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8: We'll have partly cloudy skies for today with a slight chance of a rain shower. Highs will be in the lower 80s. Clear and colder again for tonight. Lows in the mid to upper 40s. And then sunny skies for our Thursday. Highs in the mid 70s. 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They know auctions. With your severe view forecast, I'm Drew Richards.
2: 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Now a traffic, here's Chuck.
3: Good morning. We have that heavy traffic pushing in right now from Wilson County here into Davidson County on I-40 westbound. As you head into Hermitage there from Wilson County, it's heavy 65 south at Trinity Lane. It's loading up with more volume, 24 west. It's moving, but just heavy. Westbound 24 here at Bell Road coming in from Murfreesboro. Hey, Prince's Hot Chicken has the city's original hot chicken recipe. 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I'm Commander Chuck. You're on time traffic.
2: 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Our next update on traffic comes to you at 8:15. 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
22: We have two children. We have a daughter who's the oldest. We had a hard time trying to figure out what to name our daughter. So we named our daughter a throwback name, like throwback jerseys. Yeah. We named our daughter Essie Mae Pearl. Yeah, it's a good Southern name. Little Essie Mae is what we call her. I'm just messing with y'all. You see the looks on some of your faces. Now, what you're not going to do is judge what I named my daughter. That's what you're not going to do. I'm just kidding, y'all. Her name is Gertrude. That's why I like, that's worse than SMA Pearl. You know, but it's difficult naming your children. That's a tough task. One of the places that people look for names in the Bible. A lot of beautiful names in the Bible. My name's in the Bible. But there's some other names. Probably shouldn't be naming your children, like Judas, Bathsheba, Abednego. Can you imagine having a friend named Abednego? Like, yeah, that's my boy Abednego Jackson. Yeah, those his brothers over there, Shadrach and Meshach. Yeah, they're firefighters.
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0: 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Now a traffic. Here's Chuck.
1: Good morning. It's a flash of lights a few minutes ago over in Two Rivers, northbound Briley near McGavick Pike. Watch for radar over in that area as well. It's slow now on 40 westbound here at Fessler's. All that traffic coming in through Hermitage, Donaldson right now being pushed in from Wilson County. Watch for radar 24 out in parts of Rutherford County this morning. STR Towing and Recovery says call them 24-7 if you need help here in Middle Tennessee. No matter what county you're in, STR Towing and Recovery. I'm Commander Chuck, your on-time traffic.
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0: 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We've got our final check of traffic. We'll take another look at that forecast right now. 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

0: Cowboys and Angels. Did you hear the Michael Martin Murphy song, Talking to the Wrong Man? That's a song he came out with his son, Ryan. Always thought that was a cute song. Ella Langley is on the way. Forecast 2. Let's see what's happening on the roadways. 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Now with traffic, here's Chuck.
1: Good morning. They were clearing a wreck a few minutes ago, and Hermit, they still had traffic a little bit slow with some rubbernecking westbound I-40 just past OHB. Again, that caused a little bit of a delay through that stretch of Hermitage because of all that traffic coming in behind it from Wilson County. Still slow over here, 65 south at Trinity Lane. STR Towing and Recovery says call them 24/7 if you need their help here in Middle Tennessee for a tow for a car or a big truck. I'm Commander Chuck with your on-time traffic.
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6: We'll have partly cloudy skies for today with a slight chance of a rain shower. Highs will be in the lower 80s. Clear and colder again for tonight. Lows in the mid to upper 40s. And then sunny skies for our Thursday. Highs in the mid 70s. 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With your severe view forecast, I'm Drew Richards.
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0: come on, baby.
1: Ella Langley on Rio Country Choosing Texas, of course, from her Dandelion album. It was co-written by Langley, Luke Dick, Joe Beth Taylor, and Miranda Lambert in 30 minutes during a 2024 retreat. The inspiration inspired by a story from Lambert about a traffic stop involving a pet kangaroo and Texas license plates. The song frames the state of Texas as the other woman in a heartbreak scenario where the narrator loses her partner to his love for the state. There's Ella Langley on Rural Country.

0: Country and Riley Green. Before that, we've got more of your favorites coming up. Luke Holmes, news and weather, the top of the hour. And it's time for the Daily Market Report, brought to you by TDS Business. Let's head down West Bedore Parkway in Lebanon, Tennessee. We're going to talk to John Langford. He's a financial advisor with Edward Jones Investments. John, good morning to you.
1: Good morning, MJ. The sun's shining. We're halfway through the week already.
0: Makes you feel good. Hopefully things are looking good on the market, too.
1: Well, talking about that, the market closed lower yesterday as inflation came in a little hotter than expected. And we may see that if we go to the gas pump or go and get some groceries. CPI inflation rose to 3.8% year over year. But even with that, the Dow closed lower. It was only down 0.11% to 49,761. The NASDAQ was down 186 points and closed at 26,088. And the S&P 500 closed down 12 points at 7,401. In bond markets, 10-year Treasury yields were trading at 4.46%, up 0.505 percentage points. And stocks of local interest, the Tractor Supply Company closed yesterday at 30.59, which was up about 34 cents from where it started the previous day.
0: Well, we appreciate that, John. Thank you so much. 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If you'd like additional information, please contact John at 615-443-2090. 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
1: Access Tennessee News, I'm Carlin Cochran. Laverne High School was placed on lockdown Tuesday morning after another threat call, the second incident this week. Rutherford County Schools officials said the campus was put on a secure hold while Laverne police conducted a thorough sweep. Authorities found no credible threat and normal operations resumed around 10:30 a.m. On Monday, Laverne High and several other Tennessee schools were also locked down following bomb threats later determined to be hoaxes. A Granger County School Board member has been indicted on rape charges following his arrest earlier this year. Stephen Blanken faces three counts of aggravated statutory rape involving a 16-year-old. Investigators say the alleged incidents happened between December 2025 and February 2026. School officials contacted law enforcement after a parent reported a possible inappropriate relationship. Blanken was removed from substitute teaching duties. More news in 30 seconds.
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8: We'll have partly cloudy skies for today with a slight chance of a rain shower. Highs will be in the lower 80s. Clear and colder again for tonight. Lows in the mid to upper 40s and then sunny skies for our Thursday. Highs in the mid 70s. 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They know auctions. With your severe view forecast, I'm Drew Richards.
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0: on Real Country, kicking off that 9 o'clock hour. Good morning to you. Hidey-ho, neighbor, it's MJ, the Real Country crew. We're live from the DT McCalls & Son Studios in Lebanon, Tennessee. It's Wednesday, and my friend Eddie Poole is with me this morning. We've got lots to talk about, Eddie. Good morning to you.
1: Good morning, MJ. We do have lots going on in Mount
0: Juliet. We're
1: going
0: to be talking about Mount Juliet. We had the mayor, Manis, and Bobby Franklin was out here, Justin Beasley, this week. They were talking about the new Central Pike
1: Interchange.
0: Talk a little bit about what you know about that.
1: It's designed to relieve the traffic in Mount Juliet, particularly on the south side. And they've been talking about it for years. It's been a lot of work. I know Senator Mark Pody was involved in kind of pushing that forward. And they're looking at, I believe, beginning around or maybe being online in 2029.
0: That's going to be really wonderful. Such a lot of new stuff coming. It's busy in Mount Juliet. We love that. We're not complaining at all. We really love it. But let's get started. Golden Bear, I was talking about that off air with you. I'm a Costco girl.
1: Mm-hmm.
0: And, boy, there are a lot of great businesses coming. One that I heard of recently, Jim and Nick's.
1: Yeah, Jim and Nick's is coming to the vicinity just across from Costco right there. Jim and Nick's is a barbecue place. They've got several locations around, and they've got really great wings. I had their wings about a month ago, and they're incredible.
0: Well, we are on the west side. We claim, you know, I live on the west side of town. We've been looking for restaurants in Lebanon.
1: Right.
0: Looking for restaurants and places to go. And so anytime there's a new restaurant coming, we are so excited about that.
1: Yeah, you know, when I was growing up in Mount Juliet, there were two restaurants that you could choose from. You could eat at Super Burger or you could eat at Dairy Queen. That's it.
0: That's it. And I was telling somebody the story recently. When I first moved to Tennessee, I didn't know better. I lived in Antioch.
1: Mm-hmm.
0: This is 1996. And I would drive Hobson Pike to come over to Lebanon to go to the radio station. And there was not a Providence.
1: Yeah.
0: So even in my short time of being here, it has really grown.
1: That's right.
0: It's exciting.
1: Providence is about 20 years old now.
0: It's exciting for sure. 20 years old.
1: It is.
0: Wow,
1: yeah.
0: That's so cool. Mutts and Meow's natural pet market is open.
1: Yeah, they've moved there from the shopping center where Planet Fitness is in Mount Juliet. They've just kind of moved their store and lot larger, serve a lot more people, but they have premium pet food, grooming, bathing, and anything your pet could love. There's a sign on the door that says your dog has given you permission to buy anything in there.
0: That's really cute. Clever, too. There's another new restaurant that's coming. They've got a location in Franklin. Tell us about Pizza Twist.
1: Yeah, Pizza Twist is kind of new news. I happened to run into the landlord on the day that they signed the contract. But it's a fusion pizza place, and it's known for mixing pizza with Indian flavors. So things like butter chicken, and you can determine your spice level, you know, like you can in Indian restaurants. But they'll also have wings and pasta and different sides with a flavor twist.
0: That's going to be very interesting.
1: Yeah.
0: I've never heard of that before, so this is something new for sure. Let's talk about Brooks on Main.
1: Yeah, Brooks moving her place, Brooks on Main, from Meb Court over to the Providence area. They're already open, yeah, it's got some great home furnishing and lighting and things like that.
0: Subway is going to have a new location.
1: Yes, right next to Oodalali's, right next to Costco.
0: Now, I was over at Costco from, I think it was Mother's Day, might have been, or Saturday. It might have been that Saturday. But let me tell you, Texas Roadhouse, build it and they were come. It was packed.
1: I bet. Yeah, every time I go by there, there's a lot of cars in there.
0: It was so busy. Public Storage has broken ground.
1: They have. I'm amazed at how quick they're going up, and there's more to coming, you know, in that area too. Also over on Golden Bear, there's McDonald's coming in, and Slick City Action Park, which is a kind of a fun place for kids, a bowling alley, Tim Hortons, Wawa.

0: Yeah.
1: Casa Mezcal.
0: The cash registers went in, and so
1: that's important. You know,
0: I went by, and there was actually a truck in the parking lot yesterday. So I don't know, you know. Hopefully, we're getting close.
1: Let's go to Elliott's Reserve.
0: Elliott's Reserve is located across from Needham's Nursery, and they're looking at doing 65 large upscale condos. And if you go up there, it's going to have a great view of Mount Juliet, especially considering the condos are, you know, going to be higher. Also, they'll have a restaurant and shopping space, and also over right beside Needham's, they're going to have a shopping center also. Not quite sure what's going in there, but it's planned, but just not told yet.
1: I've noticed with Mount Juliet, if there's a vacant building, it doesn't stay vacant very long.
0: No.
1: There is a new restaurant that's coming into the Pantura's location in Mount Juliet.
0: Yeah, Lubu. It's a high-end, authentic Vietnamese restaurant, and they're doing a lot of renovations to the space and hoping to open sometime this summer.
1: Let's go to Mount Juliet Road. I have an asterisk. There was something that's coming that you had not had on your recorded.
0: That's right. In the old Bargain Hunt building,
1: yes.
0: Good Clean Fun is coming in there. That's going to be like an arcade for kids or adults, big kids. I think they also have some form of putt-putt, you know, so things like that, something for people to have fun with.
1: There was an announcement for Mount Juliet Christian Academy. They've got something new happening.
0: They broke ground on their new athletic facility, and a lot of people came out. I appreciate Pastor Philip Dunn inviting me to come, but the new facility is going to be available for the band to practice in. And it'll be half the size of a football field, but it'll allow their athletes to practice in the dryness when there's bad weather, or maybe when it's really hot, they can practice in there.
1: Well, I want to connect Rock and Roll Sushi to Lebanon. Sushi Max, there's been a ton of people talking about that. It has closed after being open for a long time, and Max, the sushi master, he and his wife Grace have moved back to Korea.
0: Oh wow!
1: So it's such a huge loss for sushi lovers here in Lebanon. But I was telling Susie, I said I'm gonna have to find me a new favorite.
0: Yeah.
1: Maybe it'll be Rock and Roll Sushi.
0: Yeah, a lot of people have been commenting about that, asking when it's coming. So, yeah, people are excited.
1: All right, let's talk about Degree Wellness.
0: Degree Wellness, they're working on their build out. They've got founding memberships that are available right now, they look like the wellness community is really kind of getting lots of options in Mount Juliet.
1: All right, how about the Boba Tea Restaurant?
0: Yeah, they're connected to Simply Thai, and the one of the owners, Rusty, hopes to make it into a franchise. He's got high hopes for that, but as we know, Simply Thai is great, so if it's anything like that, it'll be awesome.
1: All right. This is another new one, a unique name, which I love unique names for restaurants, Ugly Bagel. Tell me about that one.
0: Ugly Bagel is coming in the same strip as Asian Co. and Boba Tea. And they've got two other locations, one's downtown and one's in Franklin, and they plan to open July 1st.
1: All right, let's go. Skip ahead to Spud and Butter. Been hearing a lot about Spud and Butter lately.
0: Yeah, Spud and Butter's open. They've got huge baked potatoes, and you can get different things on the baked potato. You can get brisket. You can get several different kind of meats all in one. I can't remember what they call that one, but you can also get sandwiches, and they tell me eventually they're going to sell meat just by itself also, but that's not on the menu right now.
1: I have an asterisk right there, too. There was something we were going to add.
0: Yeah, right beside Spud and Butter, Jimmy John's has just announced that they're going to be coming in right there. So
1: very good.
0: Yep.
1: How about Daisy Donations?
0: Daisy Donations is a nonprofit started out of Grace United Methodist Church, and basically they want to supply medical equipment for free, things like CPAP and wheelchairs, things like that, for people that just don't have access to that. So it's a really cool ministry there.
1: We had talked each time I think about Mount Juliet Senior Center. How are they coming along?
0: They're doing their build out right now, and I believe they're about a month or so out. It's going to be in the old police station. This is interesting. Where they're coming from used to be First Baptist Mount Juliet, and then it became the police station, and then it became the Mount Juliet Senior Center. So now they're going to the building that used to be Joy Church, and then it became the police station, and now it's going to be the Senior Center again. So we've kind of got a pattern going there.
1: That'll be interesting. Keep an eye on that.
0: Yeah.
1: Over in Providence, I was in Providence over the weekend. Haverty's is open.
0: Haverty's is open, yeah, and it's got a great selection of furniture, and they say they're middle to upper middle prices.
1: It's a great store, too. And that does it for our Mount Juliet update. You will be back next Wednesday, and we'll talk about Lebanon. Lots going on. There's a lot going on here as well. So we are so excited to be

0: be able to cover Wilson County on the new businesses, when they're going to open and who's coming. We've got some real nuggets today, so thank you for that. I'll let you end it up, Eddie.
1: Yeah, always enjoy my time here. MJ, thank you for having me. Hey, if you're listening and you know somebody that needs a realtor that knows Wilson County, I would sure appreciate you connecting me to them. I'm Eddie with the Eddie Poole team at Benchmark Realty. We love to lead people home.
0: That's right. Eddie Poole is leading people home. That is our Mount Juliet update. It's time now for the Brainiac Minute.
2: It's time for the Brainiac Minute. Get ready. Here's your host, John Boyce.
3: 86 years ago today, Winston Churchill addressed the Nazi threat in Parliament. Germany had just invaded France, and Churchill sought to rally Parliament behind his newly formed government and England behind the war effort. He famously declared, "I have nothing to offer but blood, toil, tears, and sweat." The speech electrified Parliament. The phrase has become synonymous with his administration. Here is a clip from that speech.
4: I have nothing to offer but blood, toil, tears, and sweat. Bear before us an ordeal of the most grievous kind. Bear before us many, many long months of struggle and of suffering. You ask, what is our policy? I will say, it is to wage war by sea, land, and air, with all our might, with all the strength that God can give us, to wage war against a monstrous tyranny never surpassed in the dark and lamentable catalogue of human crime. What is our aim? I can answer in one word. Victory. Victory at all costs. Victory in spite of all terror. Victory, however long and hard the road may be.
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Tucker Wetmore on Real Country Brunette. Coming up, Alabama. We also have Lainey Wilson Birthday Club. 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
4: 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Two ponds, abundant wildlife, tall hardwood trees, and a three-bedroom septic system in place, and city water is on the property. 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The property has road frontage on Linwood Road and Nixon Lane. 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
5: We'll have partly cloudy skies for today with a slight chance of a rain shower. Highs will be in the lower 80s. Clear and colder again for tonight. Lows in the mid to upper 40s. And then sunny skies for our Thursday. Highs in the mid 70s. 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With your severe view forecast, I'm Drew Richards.
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Thomas Red on Real Country. Coming up, we've got the Birthday Club, a couple belated birthdays. I got this one off our website this morning. Graham Rawls turned two yesterday. Juliana Ray sent that one in. This is her first grandson, and he is 2 years old yesterday. So, Graham Rawls, hope you had a happy, happy birthday. Also, let's see, who else? I had Bobby Rich had a birthday yesterday. Graham's birthday was Monday. We've got our birthdays in the Birthday Club. If you're celebrating, we're looking for you the 11th through the 17th. Those are the folks eligible for the Birthday Club, 444-9899. 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Enter that way as well. It's on the way at Real Country.

0: Thank you very much. Mac Davis on Real Country, one hell of a woman. Coming up, we've got news and weather at the top of the hour. Let's see, it's time for the Birthday Club. Let's get to it. It's Wednesday, May 13th, 133rd day of 2026, 232 days left until the end of the year. Happy birthday to singer Stevie Wonder. He's 76 today. Happy birthday to Darius Rucker. He's the big 60 today. Happy birthday to him. Today, we're remembering Laurie White. Today would have been her birthday. She passed away in, I think it was 2019, with a battle with cancer. So we are remembering Laurie White. Also, I know that Kitty Wells' granddaughter happens to listen to the show. Today would have been Johnny Wright's birthday. He passed away in 2011, so we're thinking about Johnny Wright. Funny. I've heard some great stories from Corey, so I wanted to say happy birthday to him, or think about him anyway. Happy heavenly birthday. Also, actor-comedian Stephen Colbert is 62 today, and Robert Pattinson is the big 4-0 today, so happy birthday to him. Let's take a look at our birthday club. We've got Dawn Bennett, happy birthday, and Fraley is celebrating a birthday today. Hayden White.
1: Hayden White, yes.
0: Do we need to say anything else?
1: Hayden really needs his own radio show.
0: I love when he comes to visit.
1: He is one of our favorites. We love them all, but he is one of our favorites.
0: He is so funny. He will pick a little bit at Coleman during their segment.
1: A little bit, yes.
0: And he'll always look at me, and I'm giggling and grinning. So he is so funny. Happy birthday to Hayden.
1: Hayden, yes. A.G. and Johnson Realty and Auction.
0: Absolutely.
1: White, among other things.
0: Yes. Nikki Allen has a birthday today. I do want to say, I got this one off the website. I mentioned it a few minutes ago. Juliana Ray, her first grandson, had a birthday Monday. His name is Graham Rawls. He turned 2.
1: Aww.
0: So I hope that was a good one. Also, Bobby Rich had a birthday on Tuesday. Happy birthday today to Bonnie Yohe, who is celebrating today. And Susie, who do you have?
1: Well, I have another friend in radio world.
0: We love radio people.
1: Charlotte Strimler. She's a radio friend. Happy birthday, Charlotte.
0: Well, happy birthday to her, Charlotte.
1: Yeah.
0: And I love that name.
1: Oh, yeah. Well, if you don't know, MJ's grandmother was Charlotte. Charlotte Johnson.
0: That's
1: There's
0: right.
1: There's that song where she's...
0: John Anderson sings about her.
1: On the porch swing. But that's a whole nother story.
0: That's a great story.
1: Yes.
0: I love
1: that Charlotte.
0: One. Happy birthday, Charlotte. And if you're celebrating whatever the occasion, we hope it's a great one from all of us at Real Country.
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1: Breaking news this hour from Town Hall. I'm Rich Thomason. The South Carolina Supreme Court has overturned the murder convictions and life sentence for Alex Murdoch and the death of his wife and son. The high court found a court clerk influenced the trial by suggesting to jurors that Murdoch might lie while testifying in his own defense. A new trial has been ordered. You might think that the Iran war would top the agenda for President Trump's talks with China's Xi Jinping in Beijing, but Mr. Trump says that's not the case.
2: We have a lot of things to discuss. I wouldn't say Iran is one of them, to be honest with you, because we have Iran very much under control. We're either going to make a deal or they're going to be decimated. So one way or the other, we win.
1: Mr. Trump is now in Beijing along with a group of U.S. tech, industry, and financial leaders. The Missouri Supreme Court handing Republicans a redistricting win. The court has rejected a Democrat challenge to a new GOP-friendly congressional map. And while Republicans have enjoyed a good deal of success in redistricting, a GOP redistricting effort in South Carolina has failed. An initial vote in the state Senate fell short.
3: President Donald Trump had urged South Carolina to redraw its U.S. House map ahead of the November elections. The state House had previously voted in favor of letting lawmakers return after the regular session ends this week to consider redistricting. But the Senate also had to approve taking up redistricting. The 29-17 vote failed with just two votes short of the two-thirds needed. I'm Lisa Dwyer.
1: A measure of inflation before it hits consumers' pocketbooks rocketed higher last month. Cost of energy led the way as the producer price index, measure of wholesale prices, rose 1.4% from March to April, prices 6% higher than a year ago. On Wall Street, the Dow is down 234 points, while the NASDAQ trading 168 points higher. More on these stories, townhall.com.
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5: We'll have mostly sunny skies for today. Highs will be around 80. Partly cloudy for tonight. Lows in the mid-50s and then partly cloudy on Wednesday. Slight chance of a rain shower. Highs in the lower 80s. 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With your severe view forecast, I'm Storm Specialist Drew Richards.
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0: Mornings, kicking off our 10 o'clock hour. That's River Road and Nick and Jack. Good morning to you. Heidi Ho, neighbor is MJ. The Real Country Crew are live from the DT McCalls & Sons Studios in Lebanon, Tennessee. Coming up, we've got Get Cooking with Paula Dean, thanks to Wes Dugan. And we've got our local business spotlight. 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
1: Mitch Anthony here with today's Daily Dose. Years ago, an author named J. Wallace Hamilton wrote a book titled Riding Wild Horses. Wild horses are emotional impulses that, at face value, appear to be negative and destructive. And if these impulses are not ridden with discipline, they do become destructive. Look at anger, fear, ego, and jealousy. These are wild horses with negative connotations, but a tremendously positive upside if properly channeled. Anger is regarded as negative, yet when one channels it properly, as with righteous indignation, social ills are cured and justice is done. Look at ego. We've all witnessed the destructive forces of egotism, but do we want to drive egotism out of mankind? No. We would kill the drive to accomplish great and glorious things. Jealousy, Shakespeare called the green-eyed monster. It, too, is a wild horse that can be tamed. If we are jealous over the beauty of our world and work to protect it, we have tamed the wild horse. The destructive forces of life, almost all of them, can, with the right attitude, be turned into positive values. This is Mitch Anthony reminding you once again that life is whatever you make it. 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

Midnight tea top, Jack in her cherry coat town. 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

0: Josh Ross and I Hate How You Look. Brooks and Dunn on the way.
1: Tell me something good.
0: Oh, I got something good to tell you. 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

0: 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Criminal Investigations Division is asking for the public's assistance in a recent vehicle theft on October 28, 2025, between approximately 3:30 a.m. and 4 a.m. A vehicle was stolen from Vulcan Materials located at 2041 Murfreesboro Road. Surveillance cameras captured an unknown male individual taking a white Dodge pickup truck and driving it off the job site. If you have any information related to this vehicle theft, please contact Detective Hudspeth, 615-444-4255. 1459 extension 227, or via email at mhudspath at wcso95.org.
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3: We'll have mostly sunny skies for today. Highs will be around 80. Partly cloudy for tonight. Lows in the mid-50s, and then partly cloudy on Wednesday. Slight chance of a rain shower. Highs in the lower 80s. 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With your severe view forecast, I'm Storm Specialist Drew Richards.
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1: Kenny Rogers on Real Country and Ruby Ellen Jackson before that. Coming up, we've got Chris Jansen. His latest is on the way. The Adopted Pet program is coming up. We've got the perfect pair. Lila and Skyla are looking for their new forever home. They're a bonded pair, a couple of senior sweethearts, and they are the sweetest little pups. One is, they're both about 25, 35 pounds. They're small to medium dogs. We've got a 9-year-old rat terrier and an 8-year-old brindle corgi. They are so sweet. Looking for a home together for them. Lila and Skyla, they're on our Facebook page. If you get a chance, please give it a like and a share. We'll tell you all about them coming up with the Adopt a Pet program. It's on the way thanks to BJ's Trailers.

0: Clint Black on Real Country Something That We Do. How about that sunshine today? Going to be a beautiful day. Up around 80 today. We're at 73. Beautiful sunshine at your home for Old Country. 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

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Weather-wise, looking good. No rain in the forecast until Friday night into Saturday. We'll keep an eye on that, keep you updated and weather aware. 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
1: Access Tennessee News, I'm Carlin Cochran. Laverne High School was placed on lockdown Tuesday morning after another threat call, the second incident this week. Rutherford County Schools officials said the campus was put on a secure hold while Laverne police conducted a thorough sweep. Authorities found no credible threat and normal operations resumed around 10:30 a.m. On Monday, Laverne High and several other Tennessee schools were also locked down following bomb threats later determined to be hoaxes. A Granger County School Board member has been indicted on rape charges following his arrest earlier this year. Stephen Blanken faces three counts of aggravated statutory rape involving a 16-year-old. Investigators say the alleged incidents happened between December 2025 and February 2026. School officials contacted law enforcement after a parent reported a possible inappropriate relationship. Blanken was removed from substitute teaching duties. More news in 30 seconds.
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7: We'll have mostly sunny skies for today. Highs will be around 80. Partly cloudy for tonight. Lows in the mid-50s and then partly cloudy on Wednesday. Slight chance of a rain shower. Highs in the lower 80s. 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They know auctions. With your severe view forecast, I'm Storm Specialist Drew Richards.

0: Rodney Atkins and Farmer's Daughter on Real Country. You know, some people think that Rodney Atkins and Tim McGraw sound very much alike. I don't know. Other people think that Dierks Bentley and Billy Carrington are the same person. You'd never see them in the same place together now, do you? Strap in and get ready to feel the need for speed all over again as the Top Gun franchise is headed back to the big screen to celebrate the 40th anniversary of the original 1986 classic. I know 1986 is not 40 years ago. AMC Theaters is hosting a special one-week double feature starting today. You'll be able to catch Tom Cruise in both the movie that made him a global superstar and the 2022 blockbuster sequel, Top Gun Maverick, which was really, really, really good. 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
2: 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It's a big part of what my family's done for a long time. I want to go out there and make a difference. I want to be a part of something bigger than myself. I didn't find that in the normal day-to-day life. I didn't find that working behind a desk. I realized being hands-on and being a soldier was something that would keep me active, keep me outside, keep me in that team environment that I craved and that I needed so much. And then the opportunity to serve my community and serve my country was just icing on the cake. I wanted to be in Boise, Idaho. I wanted to be home. The National Guard gave me the opportunity to stay right where I was to serve my country and my community, and it was the best of both worlds. I grew up flying bush planes in Alaska with my dad. I was fortunate enough to get my pilot's license. I wanted to be in helicopters. I wanted to be a crew chief. The Army National Guard gave me a chance to fly helicopters now instead of fixed-wing aircraft.
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0: Cody and Carrie, I'm Gonna Love You. Carrie Underwood says her family could be self-sustaining on their 400-acre farm. Apparently, they got a bunch of animals and a garden. 400 acres. OMG. I wonder how much of that they mow.
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9: We'll have mostly sunny skies for today. Highs will be around 80. Partly cloudy for tonight. Lows in the mid-50s and then partly cloudy on Wednesday. Slight chance of a rain shower. Highs in the lower 80s. 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With your severe view forecast, I'm Storm Specialist Drew Richards.
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0: listening to your country. Hey, here's one for Reddit's Am I Overreacting sub. A mom is upset because her husband wants to plan a golf tournament on their daughter's second birthday. She writes, quote, since her birthday's on a Saturday, I wanted to take a day trip and go to a huge zoo that's about 2 hours away. He said there's no reason why we have to do it on her birthday and we can just do it on a different day. My man, as Trace Adkins would say, you're going to miss this.
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1: Access Tennessee News, I'm Will Dudley. Tennessee House Democrats reacting to news that the Speaker of the House has removed them from committee assignments following a demonstration last week on the House floor. House Speaker Cameron Sexton made the announcement to officials via a series of letters yesterday. The move comes just days after a new congressional district map for Tennessee was approved. Republican lawmakers called the demonstrations a violation of decorum. Two Metro Nashville police officers reported injured in a clash with a suspect overnight. Reports say they noticed the driver of a vehicle on Harding Place engaging what they call suspicious behavior. While waiting for backup, the officers reportedly attempted a traffic stop on that vehicle. Officials say the SUV struck two police cars with officers inside, causing significant damage to both of the vehicles. Additional units gave chase to that car on Interstate 24. We're told the driver was arrested after the vehicle was disabled. The officers are expected to recover from minor injuries. More news in 30 seconds.
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1: Developers in Chattanooga hope a proposed 12,000-seat amphitheater will help the city attract larger shows and make the riverfront an entertainment destination. Private developers say they're ready to move forward with a $300 million investment into an amphitheater at what's called The Bend in Chattanooga. A feasibility study projects an impact of more than $4 billion for the city and county over the next 20 years once complete. Will Dudley, Access Tennessee News.
3: 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Services for Lois Ramsey Kerbo, age 87 of Lebanon, will be today at 1 p.m. at Ligon and Bobo Funeral Home. A memorial service for David William Midget, age 78 of Lebanon, will be today at 5 p.m. at Partlow Funeral Chapel. A celebration of life service for Evan Locke, age 20 of Lebanon, will be today at 7 p.m. at Global Vision Bible Church. Sellers Funeral Home in Lebanon is in charge of arrangements. Services for Sandy Ann Dishman Anderson, age 70 of Lebanon, will be tomorrow at 1 p.m. at Sellers Funeral Home in Lebanon. Services for Robbie Dale Robertson, age 62 of Pleasant Shade, will be tomorrow at 1 p.m. at Partlow Funeral Chapel. Graveside services for Judith Narina Quintal, age 87 of Watertown, will be Friday at 1 p.m. at Cedar Grove Cemetery. Partlow Funeral Chapel is in charge of arrangements. A celebration of life for Bernard Daniel Bernie Kane Jr., age 85, will be Friday at 6 p.m. at Sellers Funeral Home in Lebanon. Services for George E. Grooms, age 75 of Lebanon, will be Saturday at 11 a.m. at Lebanon Church of God. Newble Monument Funeral Home is in charge of arrangements. Services for Tyler Allen Stratton, age 37 of Hermitage, will be at 1 p.m. Saturday at Ligon and Bobo Funeral Home. A celebration of life for David Roy Gunther, age 66 of the Club Springs community in Smith County, will be at 3 p.m. Saturday at Ligon and Bobo Funeral Home. A celebration of life for Carolyn Faye Young, age 84 of Lebanon, will be Sunday at 2 p.m. at Fellowship Baptist Church. Partlow Funeral Chapel is in charge of arrangements. Services for Joe Ray Underwood, age 78 of Tucker's Crossroads, will be Monday at 1 p.m. at Ligon and Bobo Funeral Home. and memorial services for Ellen Jean Dernberger, age 86, will be Saturday, June 13th at 2 p.m. at Celebration Lutheran Church in Mount Juliet. Baum Memorial Chapel is in charge of arrangements.
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5: We'll have partly cloudy skies for today with a slight chance of a rain shower. Highs will be in the lower 80s. Clear and colder again for tonight. Lows in the mid to upper 40s, and then sunny skies for our Thursday. Highs in the mid 70s. 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They know auctions. With your severe view forecast, I'm Drew Richards.

She was storming through the house that day, and I could tell she was leaving. And I thought, oh, she'll be back, till she turned around and pointed at the wall and said,

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0: Ricochet and Daddy's Money. Well, I ain't got none, so the joke's on you, dear. It's real country. The obsession with gambling on everything creates absurd stories like this one. French officials are investigating after $34,000 was won on a weather bet, following claims that a hairdryer was used to manipulate a temperature sensor at an airport in Paris.
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6: We'll have partly cloudy skies for today with a slight chance of a rain shower. Highs will be in the lower 80s. Clear and colder again for tonight. Lows in the mid to upper 40s. And then sunny skies for our Thursday. Highs in the mid 70s. 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With your severe view forecast, I'm Drew Richards.
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1: Breaking news at Town Hall. I'm Bob Agnew in Washington. President Trump is meeting with Chinese Xi Jinping in Beijing this week. He told reporters that he does not think the issue of Iran will be much of a concern.
2: We're going to have a long talk about it. I think he's been relatively good, to be honest with you. You look at the blockade, no problem. They get a lot of their oil from that area. We've had no problem. And he's been a friend of mine. He's been somebody that we get along with. And I think you're going to see that good things are going to happen. This is going to be a very exciting trip. A lot of good things are going to happen.
1: And the talks get underway in earnest tomorrow. President Trump will not have to pay an $83 million defamation award to a columnist until the U.S. Supreme Court gets a chance to take a second look.
3: The second U.S. Circuit Court of Appeals agreed to a request by one of President Trump's lawyers that it let the president delay the payment to E. Jean Carroll, though it required Mr. Trump to post a $7.4 million bond to cover any additional interest costs, a request Carroll's attorney had made. The appeals court late last month refused the president's request for a rare meeting of the full Second Circuit to hear an appeal of a three-judge panel's affirmation of the January 2024 verdict. Bernie Bennett reporting.
1: Democratic National Committee Chair Ken Martin is reportedly losing the confidence of some party officials concerned about the direction of the Democrat political machine barely a year into his term.
4: Major donors aren't giving, and liberal influencers are publicly questioning Martin's refusal to release an internal report on the party's failures. Democrat operatives have started informal discussions about recruiting a new chair, even as most believe Martin's job is not in serious jeopardy before the crucial midterm elections. There's been no comment from Martin about the reported behind-the-scenes unrest. It comes less than 6 months before the midterms. Rich Thomason, Washington.
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6: We'll have partly cloudy skies for today with a slight chance of a rain shower. Highs will be in the lower 80s. Clear and colder again for tonight. Lows in the mid to upper 40s. And then sunny skies for our Thursday. Highs in the mid 70s. 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With your severe view forecast, I'm Drew Richards.

0: More variety and less repetition. It's the music mix that makes the difference. There's only one real country.
1: Well, you tell me how she was when you once knew her. 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And you tell me that

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1: Aren't they the best?
0: It's real country. Well, I'll tell you why it's good for your brain, too, in two songs. Hang on.

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0: first time I saw Red Dirt Road, I was like, man, that's pretty cool. I come from Long Island, New York, where everything is brown. Ever notice that every Apple iPhone, iPad, and Mac in ads has the time 9:41 on it? Ever wonder why that is? Well, Apple picked that time because it's approximately when Steve Jobs would make his biggest announcements during their presentations. Bet you didn't know that, but now you do.
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12: We'll have partly cloudy skies for today with a slight chance of a rain shower. Highs will be in the lower 80s. Clear and colder again for tonight. Lows in the mid to upper 40s. And then sunny skies for our Thursday. Highs in the mid 70s. 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

0: Is it Friday yet? No, but we're getting close. It's Wonderful Wednesday. Shotgun Taylor here, putting Mark Chestnut in your ears in seconds. Hang on for him, please.
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1: Breaking news at Town Hall. I'm Bob New in Washington. The welcoming ceremony for President Trump as he arrived in Beijing for his summit with Chinese leader Xi Jinping included a military honor guard, a military band, and hundreds of children waving flags and chanting a warm welcome. Meanwhile, President Trump says that the issue of Iran should not be a key part of their discussions this week.
2: We're going to have a long talk about it. I think he's been relatively good, to be honest with you. You look at the blockade, no problem. They get a lot of their oil from that area. We've had no problem, and he's been a friend of mine. He's been somebody that we get along with, and I think you're going to see that good things are going to happen. This is going to be a very exciting trip. A lot of good things are going
1: to
2: happen.
1: The talks are expected to focus to some extent on the Iran war, but they'll also be talking about trade between the U.S. and China, tariffs, no doubt, and U.S. arms sales to Taiwan. Russia has launched a massive daytime drone attack on Ukraine, firing at least 800 drones across 20 regions of the country in all. Ukrainian President Vladimir Zelensky now warning at least the possibility after six people were killed, there could be possible cruise and ballistic missile strikes on the way from Russia if things continue. House Speaker Mike Johnson is slamming Democrats on the issue of immigration and their opposition to immigration enforcement. More details from Willie Nelson.
3: Speaker Mike Johnson is criticizing the Democrat Party, saying, quote, "There is not a single Democrat who believes border security or immigration enforcement should exist." In an official press release, the speaker points to recent comments in the California governor's race, where he says nearly all Democrats answered yes when asked if they support providing health care to illegal aliens. The speaker says due to this, Republicans are eager to pass a reconciliation bill and get it to the president's desk quickly. Willie Nelson, Washington.
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6: We'll have clear skies with colder temperatures again for tonight. Lows will be in the mid to upper 40s. It'll be breezy as well with a north wind 10 to 15 miles per hour. Sunny skies and nice for our Thursday. Highs will be in the mid 70s. And then partly cloudy on Friday. We start another warm-up. Highs in the lower 80s. We'll be around 90 degrees for Saturday and Sunday with partly cloudy skies. With your severe view forecast, I'm Storm Specialist Drew Richards.

All right, full disclosure, and I'm of that generation, and I'm a car guy, but I have never seen a single episode of The Dukes of Hazzard. This might be a car guy, but I'm a Mopar fan.

Cowboys like you and me. It's George Strait on Real Country. Olivia and Liam are still America's favorite baby names. They topped the list for the seventh straight year. Charlotte is the runner-up for girls, ending Emma's long run at number two. And on the boys' side, the top four names stayed exactly the same. I see Liam, Noah, Oliver, and Theodore.

0: George Burge of Real Country. All right, gamers, if you've been waiting to pick up a Nintendo Switch 2 console, you might want to act before the summer ends. Nintendo announcing that it's hiking the price from $449.99 to $499.99 this September. Nintendo issuing a rare apology for the move, which was caused by price hikes and the parts needed to build the units. Despite the looming price jump, the Switch 2 has been a massive hit since its launch last June, moving nearly 20 million units and padding Nintendo's profits to the tune of $2.7 billion. We'll see if demand cools when the price is right.
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9: We'll have clear skies with colder temperatures again for tonight. Lows will be in the mid to upper 40s. It'll be breezy as well with a north wind 10 to 15 miles per hour. Sunny skies and nice for our Thursday. Highs will be in the mid 70s. And then partly cloudy on Friday. We start another warm-up. Highs in the lower 80s. We'll be around 90 degrees for Saturday and Sunday with partly cloudy skies. With your severe view forecast, I'm Storm Specialist Drew Richards.
10: 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It's the music mix that makes the difference. There's only one real country.

0: Holy Bogo, Batman. It's Shenandoah and two dozen roses, real country. So the other day, the Pope called his bank's customer service line to change the information on his account. Notices no junk. Apparently, the woman on the other end of the phone hung up on him because she didn't buy that he was Pope Leo. Looks like someone's going to confession.
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1: Breaking news at Town Hall. I'm Bob Agnew in Washington. A measure of inflation before it reaches consumers was higher last month. The cost of energy led the way as the producer price index, that's a measure of wholesale prices, rose 1.4% from March through April. Donna Warder reports the latest consumer price index shows that food prices were also on the way up.
2: Government figures released Tuesday show that grocery prices overall rose 2.9% in April compared to the same month a year earlier, the highest year-over-year inflation since August 2023. For just fresh fruit and vegetables, a 6.5% increase. For meat, up 8.8%. Part of the reason, fuel prices, which have soared as cargo ships that carry much of the world's oil supply have been blocked from passing through the Strait of Hormuz during the Iran war. I'm Donna Warder.
1: Correspondent Will Weissert in Beijing reports on President Trump's visit.
3: He comes at a time when the war in Iran has hurt his popularity at home. It's raised energy prices around the world and unstabilized markets. Trump is going to talk about Iran when he meets in a state visit with his Chinese counterpart, Xi Jinping. He's already expressed some frustration with the Chinese, saying that they haven't used their strong economic ties to Iran to pressure the Iranian authorities to reopen the Strait of Hormuz, which could ease oil prices.
1: That's Will Weissert reporting from Beijing. A burst of gunfire rang out today in the Philippine Senate, sparking chaos in the building where authorities had tried to arrest a senator wanted by the International Criminal Court in connection with a deadly government crackdown on drugs. Philippine President Ferdinand Marcos Jr. says he has spoken with the Senate president and is urging calm.
4: We agree that the thing to do now is to tell our people all to calm down, and we will get to the bottom of this.
1: On Wall Street at the close, the Dow off 67 points. The NASDAQ was up 314. More from townhall.com.
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7: We'll have clear skies with colder temperatures again for tonight. Lows will be in the mid to upper 40s. It'll be breezy as well with a north wind 10 to 15 miles per hour. Sunny skies and nice for our Thursday. Highs will be in the mid 70s. And then partly cloudy on Friday. We start another warm-up. Highs in the lower 80s. We'll be around 90 degrees for Saturday and Sunday with partly cloudy skies. With your severe view forecast, I'm Storm Specialist Drew Richards.
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98.9, live from the D.T. McCall and Son Studio in Lebanon. Faith Hill and This Kiss. And right before that, Brett Eldridge, the beat of the music. I'm Preston Martinez, back with you on a Wednesday. And, yes, that weekend getting ready to come up for you.

0: Las Vegas. And superstar Shania Twain going to be hosting the show. And this is her first time doing it. And it'll be kicking off around 7 p.m. So, again, congratulations to all the nominees. It got one from Megan Maroney coming up for you. And the music of Earl Thomas Conley. So just keep it here on Real Country 98.9.
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0: Real Country 98.9, Jason Aldean, and Don't Tell on Me. And I'm Preston Martinez. We got some drive time trivia coming up for you. Your chance to win yourself your very own Real Country lunch bag. If you can give us a correct answer, you got yourself one. We did ask this question yesterday, didn't get that correct answer, so maybe today, huh? 444-9899, that is the number. And, yeah, I think the clue there was names. 444-9899. Get ready. Let's see if we can get a correct answer today. And also got some more stars and legends on the way for you. Carolyn Don Johnson coming up. Andrew Richards going to take a look at that weather forecast. All next right here on Real Country 98.9.
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2: We'll have clear skies with colder temperatures again for tonight. Lows will be in the mid to upper 40s. It'll be breezy as well with a north wind 10 to 15 miles per hour. Sunny skies and nice for our Thursday. Highs will be in the mid 70s. And then partly cloudy on Friday. We start another warm up. Highs in the lower 80s. We'll be around 90 degrees for Saturday and Sunday with partly cloudy skies. With your severe view forecast, I'm Storm Specialist Drew Richardson.
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4: 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Your chance to win yourself one of our Real Country insulated lunch bag. 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And, yeah, you can just store all your favorite goodies in there. And you can share if you want to, but you don't have to. How about that? 444-9899. And, again, we asked this question yesterday. And going to ask it again today. Let's see. Buckets, Too Tall, and Dazzle are some of the names listed on the roster of what internationally famous basketball team with over 27,000 wins? Buckets, Too Tall, and Dazzle are some of the names listed on the roster of what internationally famous basketball team with over 20,000 wins. Or 27,000, yeah. 444-9899. Give us a call. Give us that correct answer. You got yourself your very own Real Country insulated lunch bag. 444-9899. 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

0: Jennifer Hansen, beautiful goodbye, as we are broadcasting live from the DT McCall and Son studio in Lebanon. And we got congratulations going out. Yeah, we got a correct answer to our drive time trivia question. Buckets, Too Tall, and Dazzle are some of the names listed on the roster of what internationally famous basketball team with over 27,000 wins? Well, Philip Smith from Auburn Town called in to let us know it's the Harlem Globetrotters. Of course, yeah, known for their athleticism, theater, and comedy, and their style of play. They have been touring the world for over 90 years, playing more than 26,000 exhibition games in 124 countries and territories. Of course, when I was growing up, the famous Globetrotters were Meadowlark and Curly. And, yeah, I even remember the Harlem Globetrotters cartoon on Saturday morning. My goodness. And always beating the Generals, I believe, was the team that they played a lot. But congratulations to Philip. He has got himself a Real Country lunch bag. We thank you so much, Philip, for playing and for listening. And we got more stars and legends coming up for you to listen to. One from Ella Langley on the way. Keep it here on Real Country 98.9.
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10, and we are tonight. 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Ray Wyatt on the hot seat tonight. Katie, won't you be my girl? That is the song you will get to vote on, buy or burn. Traffic for you every 15 minutes. More weather updates coming. We got John Boyce with our Brainiac Minute. And standing by, Will Nunley with the Access Tennessee News. But first, some Garth Brooks. 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
1: Access Tennessee News. I'm Will Dudley. Tennessee House Democrats reacting to news that the Speaker of the House has removed them from committee assignments following a demonstration last week on the House floor. House Speaker Cameron Sexton made the announcement to officials via a series of letters yesterday. The move comes just days after a new congressional district map for Tennessee was approved. Republican lawmakers called the demonstrations a violation of decorum. Two Metro Nashville police officers reported injured in a clash with a suspect overnight. Reports say they noticed the driver of a vehicle on Harding Place engaging what they call suspicious behavior. While waiting for backup, the officers reportedly attempted a traffic stop on that vehicle. Officials say the SUV struck two police cars with officers inside, causing significant damage to both of the vehicles. Additional units gave chase to that car on Interstate 24. We're told the driver was arrested after the vehicle was disabled. The officers are expected to recover from minor injuries. More news in 30 seconds.
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1: Developers in Chattanooga hope a proposed 12,000-seat amphitheater will help the city attract larger shows and make the riverfront an entertainment destination. Private developers say they're ready to move forward with a $300 million investment into an amphitheater at what's called The Bend in Chattanooga. A feasibility study projects an impact of more than $4 billion for the city and county over the next 20 years once complete. Will Lovely, Access Tennessee News.
3: We'll have clear skies with colder temperatures again for tonight. Lows will be in the mid to upper 40s. It'll be breezy as well with a north wind 10 to 15 miles per hour. Sunny skies and nice for our Thursday. Highs will be in the mid 70s. And the partly cloudy on Friday, we start another warm-up. Highs in the lower 80s. We'll be around 90 degrees for Saturday and Sunday with partly cloudy skies. With your severe view forecast, I'm Storm Specialist Drew Richards.
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98.9 live from the T.T. McCall and Son studio in Lebanon. George Strait and the Cowboy Rides Away. Martina McBride, this one's for the girls. Right before that, I'm Preston Martinez. And on this day in U.S. history, this one's for the girls. Yeah, back in 1942, on this date, President Franklin D. Roosevelt signed in.

0: date, May 13th. And, yeah, getting ready to celebrate our 250th Independence Day coming up July 4th. Wow. And coming up just a little bit quicker is our Buy It or Burn It feature song of the day. Ray Wyatt on the hot seat tonight. Katie, Won't You Be My Girl? That is the song we are going to play for you. Then you give us a call. Cast that vote, buy or burn. 444-9899, that is the number. You will have up until 5:30 to vote. Sometime around 5:45, we are going to give you those results. If it is a buy, we're going to play that song again for you right after we announce those results. Ray Wyatt, Katie, Won't You Be My Girl? That is the Buy It or Burn It feature song. Get ready. It is coming up for you. Also got one from Morgan Wallen on the way. Right now, we are going to check in with Commander Chuck in on-time traffic. Let's see what's happening out there on the roadways. Here's Commander Chuck.
1: Good afternoon. We got some problems a little bit early over here in Antioch. They're clearing a rank 24 east just past 440. That's clogged up that traffic over there. Also going westbound on 24 between Harding Place and Briarleaf. Two cars slammed together there. That's got it backed up. Again, some problems early over here in Antioch as it picks up now. 65 headed north of town up through Madison. STR Towing and Recovery says call them 24/7 if you need their help with a tow here in Middle Tennessee. I'm Commander Chuck with your on-time traffic.
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On the hot seat tonight, Ray Wyatt. And Ray has been writing songs and performing since 2015. Born in San Antonio, three blocks from the Alamo, and raised in Pasadena, Texas, Ray has had his musical roots in country, rockabilly, folk, blues, and the occasional mariachi orchestra. He enjoys writing his own true personal stories, historical tales, and tries to capture the events and experiences that all people can personally relate to. And he is doing the song, Katie, Won't You Be My Girl? Let's give it a listen, shall we? On Real Country, 98.9.

0: 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Carrie Underwood, All American Girl. Right before that, our Buy It or Burn It feature song, Oh the Day, Ray Wyatt. Katie, Won't You Be My Girl? What do you think? Is that a buy for you? Is that a burn? Give us a call. Cast that vote. 444-9899. You have up until 5:30 to vote. Sometime around 5:45, we are going to give you those results. If it is a buy, we're going to play that song again for you right after we announce those results. Ray Wyatt, Katie, Won't You Be My Girl? Buy or burn, 444-9899. Drew Richards coming up, going to give us a look at that weather forecast. And John Boyce, he's got our Brainiac Minute. And, of course, more stars and legends on the way. Josh Ross coming up. Right now, let's check in with Commander Chuck and on-time traffic. Find out how we're doing out there on the roadways. Here's Commander Chuck.
1: Good afternoon. Trying to move a little bit better here in Antioch. We've had wrecks in the eastbound lanes, the westbound lanes. They just cleared one, 24 west, before you get up to Briley. I had it backed up to Harding Place. It's heavy to the north now, 65 pushing on up into Madison. Watch for radar. It's out here on I-40 out through the Wilson County area here the last few minutes. Hey, don't let a slipping transmission make things worse on your car or truck. If you're having transmission issues, come to AMCO Transmissions, 1212 Gallatin Pike in Madison. I'm Commander Chuck. You're on time traffic.
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3: 86 years ago today, Winston Churchill addressed the Nazi threat in Parliament. Germany had just invaded France, and Churchill sought to rally Parliament behind his newly formed government and England behind the war effort. He famously declared, "I have nothing to offer but blood, toil, tears, and sweat." The speech electrified Parliament, and the phrase has become synonymous with his administration. Here is a clip from that speech.
4: "I have nothing to offer but blood, toil, tears, and sweat. We have before us an ordeal of the most grievous kind. We have before us many, many long months of struggle and of suffering. You ask, what is our policy? I will say, it is to wage war by sea, land, and air, with all our might, with all the strength that God can give us, to wage war against a monstrous tyranny never surpassed in the dark and lamentable catalogue of human crime. What is our aim? I can answer in one word. Victory. Victory at all costs. Victory in spite of all terror. Victory however long and hard the road may be."
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6: make it McCall's. We'll have clear skies with colder temperatures again for tonight. Lows will be in the mid to upper 40s. It'll be breezy as well with a north wind 10 to 15 miles per hour. Sunny skies and nice for our Thursday. Highs will be in the mid 70s. And then partly cloudy on Friday. We start another warm-up. Highs in the lower 80s. We'll be around 90 degrees for Saturday and Sunday with partly cloudy skies. With your severe view forecast, I'm Storm Specialist Drew Richards.
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0: Real Country 98.9, live from the DT McCall and Son Studio in Lebanon. Michael Ray and Kiss You in the Morning. I'm Preston Martinez. And coming up at the Grand Old Opry Saturday night, May 16th. That's this Saturday, 7 p.m. Grand Old Opry member Connie Smith gonna be there. Yeah. And Connie, her induction date was August 21st, 1965. How about that? And speaking of that Grand Old Opry, did you know it's a quarterly giveaway? And it's so easy to win. Just make sure you enter each quarter through the WANTFM 98.9 website. 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Go to the Opry page, click on that link, enter to win each quarter from the Grand Old Opry and Real Country. Winners will win two tickets to the Opry and a backstage tour. So be sure to enter each quarter, and the Opry will draw a winner each quarter. And that winner will be announced on MJ and the Real Country Crew's morning show. So good luck, and thanks for listening to Real Country. And that next drawing is coming up for you June 30th. And we got one from Connie Smith coming up for you in just a few moments. Right now, we are going to check in with Commander Chuck and on-time traffic. Find out how we're doing out there on those roadways. Here's Commander Chuck.
1: Good afternoon. It's trying to move a little bit better here on 24 East, just past 440, where we had a wreck about, 20, 30 minutes ago. Boy, it's slowing down now, 65 northbound here at Vietnam. Vets just trying to get up into Goodlettsville, starting to increase even more right on schedule 40 East here at Donaldson Pike, pushing out into Wilson County. Hey, STR Towing and Recovery says call them 24-7 if you need help with a tow for a car or a big truck. STR Towing and Recovery. I'm Commander Chuck. You're on time traffic.
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Real Country 98.9, Cody Johnson and The Fall. Well, next hour, we are going to take you back to the year 1970. It's our Real Country Flashback featuring Waylon Jennings, Jerry Reed, Dolly Parton, Ann Murray, and Johnny Cash. And Will Nunley standing by with the Access Tennessee News. But first, how about some Billy Crash Coretta?

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1: Access Tennessee News, I'm Will Lovely. A mother and her two-year-old child both recovering from gunshot wounds in Memphis. Police say it happened last evening at a home on Pawnee Avenue in the Westwood neighborhood. The two-year-old victim was taken to a nearby hospital in critical condition. The mother of the child is non-critical. The circumstances are under investigation, we're told, and no arrests have been announced. Tennessee House Democrats reacting to news that the Speaker of the House has removed them from committee assignments following a demonstration last week on the House floor. House Speaker Cameron Sexton made the announcement to officials via a series of letters yesterday. The move comes just days after new congressional district maps for Tennessee were approved. Republican lawmakers call the demonstrations a violation of decorum. More news in 30 seconds.
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1: The Knoxville City Council is advancing a proposal to ban smoking and vaping indoors at bars or music venues in the city. As WATE reports, the council approved the ordinance by a 7-2 vote prohibiting smoking or vaping inside the age-restricted businesses. It would include exceptions for places like cigar lounges, retail tobacco stores, and vape shops. An amendment delays the implementation of the ban to January 1st, 2027, rather than the initially proposed timeline of just 90 days. This allows more time, they say, for businesses to adjust to the change. Will Lovely, Access Tennessee News.
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4: Good afternoon. We've had our problems on and off in the last 30, 45 minutes out here through Antioch. Now we're seeing that slow traffic eastbound 24 making your way past Harding Place, out through Antioch into Murfreesboro. Radar has been on and off. I-40 in the Mount Juliet area as it builds out in that area, 40 east, headed out towards 840. Don't let a slipping transmission make things worse on your car or truck. Having transmission problems, come to AMCO. Let them check it out. 1621 West Main Street in Lebanon. I'm Commander Chuck, your on-time traffic.
5: We'll have clear skies with colder temperatures again for tonight. Lows will be in the mid to upper 40s. It'll be breezy as well with a north wind 10 to 15 miles per hour. Sunny skies and nice for our Thursday. Highs will be in the mid 70s. And then partly cloudy on Friday. We start another warm-up. Highs in the lower 80s. We'll be around 90 degrees for Saturday and Sunday with partly cloudy skies. With your severe view forecast, I'm Storm Specialist Drew Richards.
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3: 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Waylon Jennings taught himself to play guitar at age 8 and formed his first band 2 years later. He worked as a DJ throughout his adolescence, dropping out of high school to pursue a career in music. 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

Waylon Jennings on Real Country Flashback. Well, Jerry Reed has appeared in over a dozen films. As a singer, he may be best remembered for his novelty song, When You're Hot, You're Hot, for which he received the Grammy Award for Best Male Country Vocal Performance in 1972. Jerry died in September of 2008 after battling emphysema. Here's Jerry Reed and Amos Moses on Real Country Flashback. Yeah!

0: Old Amos Moses. Sit down, Old Amos. Make it count, son. About 45 minutes on these particular
1: 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Dolly Parton's parents were parishioners in the Assembly of God Church, a Pentecostal denomination, and music was a very large part of her church experience. Here's Dolly with Mule Skinner Blues on Real Country Flashback.

0: Dolly Parton on Real Country Flashback. We're in the year 1970. Well, coming up, an artist who was the first Canadian female solo singer to reach number one on the U.S. charts. But right now, we are going to check back in with Commander Chuck and on-time traffic as we are broadcasting live from the D.T. McCall and Son studio in Lebanon. Here's Commander Chuck. Well, I guess there's some technical difficulties there. We'll get back to Commander Chuck. Hopefully, he'll be back with us in just a bit. So stay tuned for our important sponsors.
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on Real Country Flashback. Johnny Cash was known for his deep, distinctive voice, the boom, chicka boom, or freight train sound of his Tennessee Three backing band, his demeanor, and his dark clothing, which earned him the nickname, the Man in Black. He closes out our flashback with Sunday Morning Coming Down. Well,

0: 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Lainey Wilson, just hang tight, honey. And we got Drew Richards coming up, going to give us a look at that weather forecast. And more stars and legends on the way for you. Rascal Flatts coming up. Right now, we are going to check in with Commander Chuck and on-time traffic. Find out how we're doing out there on those roadways. Here's Commander Chuck.
1: Good afternoon. We got slow traffic right on schedule up here on 440 eastbound, coming past 65 up to Nolensville Pike, and just crawl along sometimes. They were moving a wreck a few minutes ago on 40 east, just past Spence Lane, as heavy traffic tries to push out past B&A Airport right now on 40 east, continuing out through Donaldson into Hermitage as you work your way towards Wilson County. Plenty of radar out in Wilson County this afternoon. STR Towing and Recovery says call them 24/7 if you need their help. I'm Commander Chuck. You're on time traffic.
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3: We'll have clear skies with colder temperatures again for tonight. Lows will be in the mid to upper 40s. It'll be breezy as well with a north wind 10 to 15 miles per hour. Sunny skies and nice for our Thursday. Highs will be in the mid 70s. And then partly cloudy on Friday. We start another warm up. Highs in the lower 80s. We'll be around 90 degrees for Saturday and Sunday with partly cloudy skies. With your severe view forecast, I'm Storm Specialist Drew Richards.
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0: 98.9 live from the DT McCall and Son studio in Lebanon. Kenny Chesney and Don't Happen Twice. I'm Preston Martinez, and we got your buy it or burn it results coming up for you. Ray Wyatt, Katie, Won't You Be My Girl? Is it a buy? Is it a burn? We're going to find out in just a few moments. Are we going to play that song again or not? First, we are going to check in one more time for the day with Commander Chuck and on-time traffic. Find out what's happening out there on those roadways. Here's Commander Chuck.
1: Good afternoon. It's trying to move a little bit better over here on 40 East, trying to get past Briley there at Blank Spencer Lane from that earlier wreck we had near the airport. Just heavy already on 40 here at Fessler's. It's a slow go now in that southern portion of Williamson County as we check it out live on 65 southbound where it connects with 840, trying to get down into Spring Hill. Don't let a slipping transmission make things worse on your car or truck. Having transmission problems, come to AMCO Transmissions on Gallatin Pike. I'm Commander Chuck, your on-time traffic.
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0: 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It's filled with great country hits from the heart, like A Part of Me Died, The Biggest Winner in Town, You Hold the Key to My Heart, Only Death Will Do a Part, and Several Tears Left to Cry. 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You can also shop for T-shirts and hats. EdKellyMusic.com. All All right, here we go. Let's get to it now. The Chester Memorial drum roll. Can we get it, please? Thank you so much. Hit me with it, baby. And the results are in because you called, you voted, we. Tallied them all up for you. Ray Wyatt, Katie, won't you be my girl? And it is! My goodness. Well, better luck next time. Well, how about one from this young man who announced on American Idol that he will be releasing a new studio album. It's coming out September 18th. It's called Signs. He says, it's always a great day when I get the chance to release new music. I've been working on this album for the past year, and I just love how it turned out. And we're talking about Luke Bryan. And this one's called Play It Again on Real Country 98.9. We'll

Real Country 98.9, Corey Kent, Cole Wetzel, Rocky Mountain Low, and I'm Preston Martinez saying I am out of here. Lord willing, I'll be back tomorrow, and we get to do it all again. Have a great night. Do stay safe out there. Please, let's keep being nice to one another. More stars.

0: The 6 p.m. News is brought to you by Wilson County Chevrolet, Buick, GMC, and Lebanon on WAMT, WCOR, WKDA, W252DU, and W270DM, Lebanon.
1: News this hour from Town Hall. I'm Keith Peters in Washington. The Senate confirms Kevin Warsh as Federal Reserve Chairman.
2: The ayes are 54, the nays are 45. The nomination is confirmed.
3: The vote to confirm Warsh brings new leadership to the world's most powerful central bank. Warsh's nomination faced uncertainty after Republican Senator Tom Tillis of North Carolina threatened to block it while the Justice Department investigated Fed Chair Jerome Powell. The Powell probe was dropped in April, allowing the Warsh confirmation to move forward. He'll take over as the Fed confronts stubborn inflation, deep division over interest rates, and renewed scrutiny from President Donald Trump over its independence. I'm Lisa Dwyer.
1: Speaker Mike Johnson slams Democrats on the issue of immigration. Willie Nelson has the latest.
4: Speaker Mike Johnson is criticizing the Democrat Party, saying, quote, "There is not a single Democrat who believes border security or immigration enforcement should exist." In an official press release, the speaker points to recent comments in the California governor's race, where he says nearly all Democrats answered yes when asked if they support providing health care to illegal aliens. The speaker says due to this, Republicans are eager to pass a reconciliation bill and get it to the president's desk quickly. Willie Nelson, Washington.
1: Israeli Prime Minister Benjamin Netanyahu's office says he secretly visited the United Arab Emirates during the Iran war. Netanyahu met with UAE President Sheikh Mohammed bin Zayed Al Nahyan during the visit. The visit resulted in a historic breakthrough in relations between Israel and the United Arab Emirates. On Wall Street, the Dow down by 67 points. The Nasdaq rose 314. The S&P 500 advanced 43. Oil around $101 a barrel. More at Town Hall.
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1: President Donald Trump won't have to pay an estimated $83 million defamation award to a columnist until the U.S. Supreme Court gets a chance to review the case or reject an appeal, according to a court entry Tuesday.
10: The Second U.S. Circuit Court of Appeals agreed to a request by one of President Trump's lawyers that it let the president delay the payment to E. Jean Carroll, though it required Mr. Trump to post a $7.4 million bond to cover any additional interest costs, a request Carroll's attorney had made. The appeals court late last month refused the president's request for a rare meeting of the full Second Circuit to hear an appeal of a three-judge panel's affirmation of the January 2024 verdict. Bernie Bennett reporting.
1: A licensed drug addiction counselor who delivered the ketamine that killed Friends star Matthew Perry has been sentenced to 2 years. Eric Fleming received the sentence in a Los Angeles federal court on Wednesday. News and analysis at townhall.com. From Washington, I'm Keith Peters. U.S. hotels say the promised economic boon from the World Cup has not yet materialized.
11: The American Hotel and Lodging Association recently released a report that found room bookings are lighter than expected in most of the 11 U.S. World Cup host cities, with roughly a month to go before the start of the most-watched sports tournament in the world. The group's survey found that in Boston, Philadelphia, San Francisco, and Seattle, nearly 80% of hotels responding reported the pace of bookings was tracking behind a typical summer. Experts say the weaker-than-expected demand shouldn't have come as a surprise to hotel operators. I'm Geffen Coolball.
1: A rural Texas county has approved a one-year pause on building new data centers in unincorporated areas. The Hill County Commission cited public safety and health concerns. More at townhall.com.
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12: We'll have clear skies with colder temperatures again for tonight. Lows will be in the mid to upper 40s. It'll be breezy as well with a north wind 10 to 15 miles per hour. Sunny skies and nice for our Thursday. Highs will be in the mid 70s. And then partly cloudy on Friday. We start another warm-up. Highs in the lower 80s. We'll be around 90 degrees for Saturday and Sunday with partly cloudy skies. With your severe view forecast, I'm Storm Specialist Drew Richards.

0: on Real Country. My name is Al Farbel. 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

0: Wednesday, my name is Al Farbo. The orange and cream-flavored creamsicle is the ultimate nostalgic summer treat. Now, Krispy Kreme is bringing this sweet, citrusy flavor to its donuts for the first time. The limited edition Orange Dreamsicle Original Glazed Donuts will be sold at participating restaurants and nationwide beginning Thursday, May 14th. But there is a catch. The new donuts will only be available for a limited time, 4 days to be exact. More of your favorite old country songs are coming up right around the corner for you for Bricky Skaggs. I wouldn't change you if I could. Luke Combs, When It Rains, It Pours. And more of your favorites are all coming up next on Real Country.
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12: We'll have clear skies with colder temperatures again for tonight. Lows will be in the mid to upper 40s. It'll be breezy as well with a north wind 10 to 15 miles per hour. Sunny skies and nice for our Thursday. Highs will be in the mid 70s. And then partly cloudy on Friday. We start another warm-up. Highs in the lower 80s. We'll be around 90 degrees for Saturday and Sunday with partly cloudy skies. With your severe view forecast, I'm Storm Specialist Drew Richards.

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1: News this hour from Town Hall. I'm Keith Peters in Washington. Vice President J.D. Vance was asked by a reporter whether he agrees with President Trump, who had said Americans' financial situations are not a factor in negotiations with Iran.
2: The goal of preventing nuclear proliferation is probably the single most important thing that we can do to keep our people safe for the long term. It's absolutely a worthy goal. But of course, the president and I and the entire team, we care about the American people's financial situations. It's one of the reasons why we passed the Working Families Tax Cut. It's one of the reasons why we're so focused on fraud. We care about how the American people are doing economically. We've also got a number of other challenges. Of course, the president has to confront all these challenges simultaneously.
1: The president had made the comment just before his departure for talks with Chinese President Xi Jinping. There's a new contract for United Airlines flight attendants.
3: United Airlines flight attendants have approved a new labor contract covering about 30,000 flight attendants, marking their first pay increases in 6 years. The agreement includes an average 31% pay raise this summer and boarding pay worth an additional 7 to 8% in compensation. The agreement also secures expanded job security, pay for lengthy stays, and 10 weeks of paid parental leave. Union leaders say the deal sets a new industry benchmark. I'm Lisa Dwyer.
1: Senate Republicans have blocked Democrats' efforts to reverse Trump-era changes to consumer protection laws. The Democrats' push on Wednesday had aimed to challenge GOP senators in an election year. The Senate had held 3 votes, each of which was defeated along party lines. On Wall Street, a mixed day as the Dow was down by 67 points. The NASDAQ rose 314. The S&P 500 advanced 43. Oil around $101 a barrel. More at townhall.com.
4: 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Someone who can help you sell your home fast and for top dollar? 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